0: It's DJ Varus in the mix.
1: Threat has been detected.
0: DJ Varus in the mix.
2: Easy.
3: Ladies and gentlemen, may I have your attention, please? It's time for the final countdown. The show starts.

0: Okay.
1: It's DJ Varus in the mix.
0: Okay. Sure. I just look up. I see the. Yo, what's up? What's up? What's up? What's up? What's up? What's up? What's up? What's up? What's up? What's up? What's up? What's up? What's up? What's up? What's up? What's up? What's up? What's up? What's up? What's up? What's up? What's up? What's up? What's up? What's up? What's up? What's up? What's up? What's up? What's up? What's up? What's up? What's up? What's up? What's up? What's up? What's up? What's up? What's up? What's up? What's up? What's up? What's up? What's up? What's up? What's up? What's up? What's up? What's up? What's up? What's up? What's up? What's up? What's up? What's up? What's up? What's up? What's up? What's up? What's up? What's up? What's up? What's up? What's up? What's up? What's up? What's up? What's up? What's up? What's up? What's up? What's up? What's up? What's up? What's up? What's up? What's up? What's up? What's up? What's up? What's up? What's up? What's up? What's up? What's up? What's up? What's up? What's up? What's up? What's

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She now say no falapa. I got that from Osa Pafuni Ulala Nishiloja.

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1: So, we're going to go out on ministry, I think you know why we're all here.
2: Outreach.
1: That's right. And before we go, we just need to fix the tire. Apparently, there's...
3: Just for a short...
1: The tire connecting to the carburetor...
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1: The exhaust. 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
1: Do you hear that Mac 44 has got a new song?
2: A new song?
1: Yeah.
2: About what?
1: Apparently he's a rapper.
2: What does he do, rap gifts?
1: I think he does rap gifts because his music actually sucks. He should stick to rapping gifts.
2: Gifts? Terrible. Yeah. Absolutely terrible.
1: I don't even know why he calls himself Mac.
2: Mac what? Why 44?
1: Yeah.
2: I can't do the math. I mean, 1 + 1.
1: It's 2 minus 1, that's 3.
2: What, 44 what?
1: I don't really get it. Because even Jesus had 12.
2: 12? See?
1: You know, so I don't know how.
2: Even numbers.
1: Yeah, even numbers.

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3: Good morning, our dear listeners, and welcome to our morning devotion. Let us seek God in prayer. Father in heaven, we come before your throne of grace this morning. Speak to us from Psalm 42 and verse 5 today. For the sake of Christ. Amen. We continue the journey of Psalm chapter 42 as we continue to reflect under the theme Desiring God. Well, in today's devotion in Psalm 42 and verse 5, we learn and see the theme speaking truth to yourself. Speaking truth to yourself. Listen what the psalmist is saying. Why are you cast down, O my soul? And why are you in turmoil within me? Hope in God, for I shall again praise him, my salvation and my God. My soul is cast down within me. Therefore I remember you from the land of Jordan and of Hermon, from Mount Mizar. Look at the words of the psalmist as he's speaking truth to himself. Look at the words of the psalmist as he's speaking truth in himself. Why are you cast down, O my soul? And why are you in turmoil within me? Hope in God, for I shall again praise him, my salvation. Well, friends, the psalmist doesn't let his emotions have the final word. He challenges them within truth. He challenges them with truth. Faith often means reaching to your own heart when feelings are unreliable. Friends, what negative thoughts do I struggle with? Ask yourself that question. Again, what truth from Scripture counters those thoughts? How can I remind myself of truth daily? Because my hope must be in God, despite many challenges and many struggles of life. My hope must be in God. Despite what you're going through today, this morning, your heart is heavy. Your hope must be in God. Write down one truth about God and repeat it throughout the day. Replace one negative thought with a biblical truth. Let us pray. Help me, Lord, to anchor my heart in your truth, not just my feelings, for the sake of Christ. Amen.
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2: 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Blow, blow, blow, blow, blow, blow, blow, blow, blow, blow, blow, blow, blow, blow, blow, blow, blow, blow, blow, blow, blow, blow, blow, blow, blow, blow, blow, blow, blow, blow, blow, blow, blow, blow, blow, blow, blow, blow, blow, blow, blow, blow, blow, blow, blow, blow, blow, blow, blow, blow, blow, blow, blow, blow, blow, blow, blow, blow, blow, blow, blow, blow, blow, blow, blow, blow, blow, blow, blow, blow, blow, blow, blow, blow, blow, blow, blow, blow, blow, blow, blow, blow, blow, blow, blow, blow, blow, blow, blow, blow, blow, blow, blow, blow, blow, blow, blow, blow, blow, 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

0: One of those songs that even when you're doing a throwback, you definitely enjoy. A song by MC Wabino. My mom used to love this song a lot. I don't know. That's how I got to know of it, because I would listen to it a lot in the house growing up. So this is a song that definitely takes me to those moments that I couldn't help it but play it on a Friday, because nobody did justice to it yesterday. Nobody decided to play me this one. So why not remind myself of some beautiful childhood memories? You know, when we were kids, so many things did not bother us. You know, the only thing we knew was to bath, eat, sleep, go to school, come back, bath, eat, sleep, go to school, come back. We didn't really realize that, this moment, let's live in the moment. Let's just be children until then, until we become adults. Then when we became adults, now we're just like, what? Those were privileges, my friends. Those were beautiful moments. It didn't matter where you're coming from. As long as, you know, everything was beautiful, it did not matter. In that moment, didn't bother us at all. Now, as adults, we just tend to think, yeah, I'm wanting, you know, all the time. We're just bothered by a lot of things. Good morning. Hello? Hello, good morning. Okay, we lost the call. Do make sure you get in touch with us again so we find out what is happening and what has caught your attention this morning. It is a beautiful day, and beautiful days are meant to be celebrated. So why not let's find out what is happening in your area. Hello, good morning.
1: Hello.
0: But what are we checking for, though? What are we checking for when it comes to elections?
1: Okay.
0: Thank you so much.
1: We love you guys.
0: We do love them. All right, 0215-222-0070 is the number. We are getting interactive, and today is a Friday. Friday, Aksan Samuka, 24th July 2026. And on days like this, it's just those days that, you know, want to remind ourselves that, you know, God is good. We've woken up, and all is well in different areas. You cannot complain too much. Yeah, like Dima Oma said, we love them so much. We do love you, civil servants. So we do appreciate you. Hello, good morning.
2: Morning, Rakoko.
0: Good morning.
2: Morning, Mama.
0: How are you doing?
2: I'm not so good, Mama.
0: You're not good?
2: Hey, I'm burying today, my bro.
0: He
2: passed away. So I'm burying today. This is in Dubai, Ron Corin.
0: Oh, Mr. Heron. Ah, too bad. My condolences. We're not aware.
2: Sure, sure, Mama. Otherwise, but you are okay, Mama.
0: Ah, very well. Thank you. Very, very well.
2: Sometimes when the book goes up on the moon and the team, Mahoma.
0: Mm-hmm.
2: What can you say, Mama?
0: Oh, no. I'm riding solo today.
2: Okay, in fact, na lava posha nangu wari kunganda. Na mwe ni wako kuna ni posha.
0: Awe tu atote la?
2: Ndiyo shika zomu wa chowa ndi ufufu zero mwa fiyashi.
0: Condolences.
2: Namba kai yisa ngutule shika fwe ni kipi chipawa. Always, Momoto and Ipawa.
0: To the Naimwe.
2: Otherwise, in Bombay, we know.
0: No, we thank you. Thank you so much.
2: Okay.
0: All right, so good morning to you, Mr. Nduba, and the family. Our heartfelt condolences to you and the rest of the family. Spirit. And good morning, Mr. Katiti. Councillor Katiti, good morning to you, sir. And for everyone that is just tuning in, we need to go to Fig Tree Cafe and have breakfast. Let's have some breakfast at Fig Tree Cafe after the break to find out what you can enjoy. What breakfast are you going to have? What do you want to try out at Fig Tree Cafe? Good morning.
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8: Civil Society Forum urges early accreditation ahead of 2026 general elections. Governance activist Isaac Mwanza defends government officials' business involvement amid FRA ZNS Road claims. In international news, Kuwait Defense Ministry says a drone attack hits Al Badali border crossing with Iraq. And in sports news, Cobra Queens guaranteed a 2.7 million kwacha as CAF boosts WAFCON prize money.
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8: 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Civil Society Elections Integrity Forum Zambia Vice Chairperson Nakiwe Simpungwe has called on media organizations, civil society groups, election observers, political parties, and independent candidates to prioritize accreditation ahead of the 2026 general elections. Ms. Simpungwe said the accreditation exercise being conducted by the Electoral Commission of Zambia, ECZ, is essential to ensuring a credible, transparent, and inclusive electoral process. She noted that the exercise commenced on July 22nd and will run until August 11, 2026, with the National Accreditation Center operating at the Mulungushi International Conference Center in Lusaka, while district-level physical accreditation begins on July 25th. Ms. Simpungwe reminded political parties and independent candidates that polling agents will be accredited physically at district electoral offices after submission of the required details, as they are not eligible for online accreditation.

0: imprisonment with hard labor for aiding the illegal transportation of Ethiopian nationals. The Department of Immigration says the Chinsali Magistrate Court convicted Jehosia Suwilanji Mulambia of Balaston, Lusaka, after investigations linked him to the transportation of 29 Ethiopian migrants from Nakonde towards Lusaka. According to the department's chief public relations officer, Namatin Shinka, Mulambia later hired a Toyota Quantum bus after the original vehicle was involved in a road traffic accident in Isoka district. Mr. Nshinka says immigration officers intercepted the bus at the Simon Mwansakapwepwe toll plaza in Chinsali on April 20, 2026, where 16 Ethiopian nationals were found after the vehicle was abandoned by its occupants. He says Mulambia was later arrested and jointly charged with two others who were acquitted by the court. Mr. Nshinka says their conviction sends a strong warning that anyone facilitating illegal immigration will face the full wrath of the law. He has urged members of the public to report suspected immigration offences to the nearest immigration office or other law enforcement agencies. In business news, governance activist Isaac Mwanza has come to the defense of high-profile government and UPND-aligned officials implicated in the Food Reserve Agency FRA fraud allegations. Mr. Mwanza emphasized that there is no legal prohibition preventing these individuals from conducting business with government institutions, but cautioned against any attempts to intimidate governance bodies. Speaking during the Voice of the People program on Power FM, Mr. Mwanza expressed skepticism about the involvement of President Hakainde Hichilema and other prominent figures, including UPND media director Mark Sumuwe, in the fraud accusations. He stated that under the current governance framework, unlike the former one-party state under the United National Independence Party, UNIP, such transactions are permissible. Mr. Mwanza also addressed a letter circulating on social media signed by Mark Sumuwe, which allegedly linked him to the Zambia National Service ZNS debt. He clarified that the letter was not an admission of wrongdoing, but a proposal to restructure the payment plan for a 77.5 million kwacha debt. Mr. Mwanza further asserted that the letter was not intended to intimidate the military wing, but was part of the legitimate business deal between ZNS and Mr. Simuwe's Wisdom Enterprises, a company allegedly registered under his name. Mr. Mwanza advised that the dealings between Mr. Sumuwe and the Zambia National Service should be regarded strictly as a business transaction within the bounds of the law. This news bulletin is brought to you by Trade Kings, Improving Lives. In international news, Kuwait's Ministry of Defense says a drone attack has hit Al Badali border crossing with Iraq, causing material damage but no casualties. The crossing is the country's mainland route for passenger and commercial traffic with Iraq, and the strike marks the second attack on the border area in about 24 hours. For a roundup of international news, we monitor Al Jazeera.
1: 8-year-old Droba Seeda spends much of her time inside this tent. Her illness has interrupted her childhood. She's confined to the tent as her family tries to help her recover. For Roba, it is another burden in a life already shaped by displacement. For those living in camps, avoiding illness can be as difficult as treating it. And when one person falls sick, keeping the illness from reaching everyone else becomes another problem.
2: In Gaza, hundreds of thousands of Palestinians are living in overcrowded tent camps where families are struggling to protect their children from illness. Amid these conditions, the UN says over 9,000 cases of chickenpox have been reported in just 2 weeks across 130 healthcare facilities in Gaza.
1: Doctors say the conditions facing displaced families are making it harder to contain the spread. Ruba's suffering and the plight of those living in makeshift camps will not end unless Israel allows materials for proper shelters to enter Gaza and reconstruction to move forward. Ibrahim Al-Khalili, Al Jazeera, Gaza City, Palestine.
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0: The Zambia women's national football team, the Cobra Queens, are guaranteed to receive $150,000, approximately 2.7 million kwacha, from the Confederation of African Football, CAF, for participating in the 2026 Women's Africa Cup of Nations WAFCON. CAF has increased their participation fee from the $125,000 dollars awarded to each team at the previous tournament as part of a broader enhancement of financial rewards aimed at supporting the continued growth of women's football on the continent. The announcement was made by CAF President Dr. Patrice Motsepe during the official pre-tournament media briefing on Wednesday. The winners of the 2026 WAFCON will receive a record of $2 million, representing a 100% increase in the champions' prize money compared to the previous edition. CAF has also raised the tournament's total prize fund by 67% from $3.475 million to $5.8 million. The runners-up will earn $750,000 following a 50% increase, while the third-place team will receive a 43% increase in prize money. Zambia heads into the tournament placed in a competitive Group C alongside African giants Nigeria, Egypt, and regional rivals Malawi. Hosts Morocco lead Group A, which also features Algeria, Senegal, and Kenya. Defending champions South Africa are in Group B with Cote d'Ivoire, Burkina Faso, Tanzania, while Group D comprises Ghana, Cameroon, Mali, and Egypt. On that sporty note, we've come to the end of the news brought to you by TradeKings, improving lives. For more upfront and reliable news, do visit our Facebook page at Power News Network. 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Before we go, let's take a look at the headlines once more.

0: Civil Society Forum urges early accreditation ahead of 2026 general elections. Governance activist Isaac Mwanza defends government officials' business involvement amid FRA ZNS fraud claims. In international news, Kuwait Defense Ministry says drone attacks hit Al-Badali border crossing with Iraq. And in sports news, Copa Queens guaranteed 2.7 million kwacha as CAF boosts WAFCON prize money. The time is exactly 07:46 on the most listened radio station in Central Province, Power, 87.9 FM, the People's Station. On the news desk, my name is Mubangang Konde. Good morning and God bless you.
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3: Council police officers who want to play the role of Zambia police officers. If council police officers are getting a payroll from this government and they want to pretend to be partisan, we shall not be shying away from calling a spade a spade. The only ones who are allowed to manage piraters are Zambia police and RASA.
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2: ZRA intercepts 7 illegal immigrants hidden in transit vehicle. Reserves must serve Zambians first, says Tonse Alliance. In international news, oil prices hit 6-week high as Middle East supply disruption fears grow. In sports news, Dhaka begins training with Hamburg SV after Bundesliga move.
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0: Tyler, Fika Mobile City kumienu ninshi katuishi. Mobile City is everywhere. Everywhere. If it's not in your town, it is in a town that is near you. So you know it's just in your next town. All you have to do is head on to Mobile City and find out what exactly we're doing and some of the products that you can find, some of the services that you can find when you are at Mobile City, the Phones Paradise. Welcome to it. It's a beautiful Friday. Mobile City, the Phones Paradise, has so much, so much for us to enjoy. And for some of us that are always thinking, you know, a good phone, amazing phone, very, you know, a phone that will last me a long time that I don't have to worry about it, Mobile City has all those available. We have different Orion Watch Nova 2R lights that I am eyeing right now. So Steve, do something. You need to tell these people about the different products that we have at Mobile City, the Phones Paradise.
1: Oh yeah. Mm-hmm. So it's really happening. It being Friday, we're so excited to give to serve our customers, because that's what we're all about, giving our customers nothing but the best, and always the best comes from Mobile City. So to that special somebody out there looking for a new phone, wandering around to say, when am I going to get a genuine phone, a perfect phone and everything, look no further. Mobile City got you covered. Location, Mukuyumo, shop number 118, Nishi, Mwatusanga Badaben. So if you're looking for any phone of your choice, if you're looking for that laptop, if you're looking for that printer, that projector, and it's interesting, Coco, you know, we have seen, like, past week we have seen quite a good number of students. They're coming for printers, getting printers and everything. So it's really helping. So then Tetu Kwanisha, as a student, like, you want to print out your assessment, your assignment, you have to take a move, wailoku, wailoku, and everything. So this time around, you just have to get a portable mini printer that Mobile City got to offer. So we're having portable ones, beginning with for personal use, for home use, for business use, for office use. We are having all those types of printers. So just mention the use and we will direct you and guide you so that you get the best printer that suits your needs and everything. So all of these things, you'll find them at Mobile City. So salute to all the students out there. We really appreciate the support. So keep on coming. Tell somebody, they tell somebody, so that somebody can tell somebody that it's happening right here at Mobile City, the Phones Paradise. Not only that, Coco, we as Mobile City, we're also here to resolve the internet problem. You get it right? So we're just not here to give phones that can better the browsing lifestyle of our customers, but also to make sure how stable is the network, especially where you're located. So club inchende shimbi network ila wako ni challenge and everything. Like despite of like getting a 4G phone, then club inchende fio kati network fio kaka nothing, you know. Despite how high the network status is, so we as Mobile City, we provide necessity gadgets like MiFi's. Also having routers, they are very much available. So these gadgets, it's to help you better that browsing lifestyle and everything. So, and also we got outdoor routers, and also we got indoor routers. So make sure when you're coming to get a router, especially for an institution, you know, we receive a lot of people from different institutions getting routers and everything. So what we mostly advise, because when it comes to the installation part, we don't offer that installation part. So we make sure we give the necessity, explanation and guidelines, so that on top of that, we advise you look for your own IT personnel before even getting you consult from the personnel so that they guide, they give you that guidance. Say, okay, according to location, kuberele skuru, the network yaba so you need this type of a router to make sure you resolve the internet problem. When they give that guidance, that's when you come to get the gadget. Not you don't have any data. I'm going to data on somebody router or MiFi. Doesn't work like that. Those things are a bit sensitive. Networking systems are a bit sensitive, so they require experts, you know, who got more info about all of those things. So we, as Mobile City, our part is we make sure we explain all the needful points that you have to know about the router and everything. The rest, your own IT personnel, they conclude to say, okay, since location in Yoku na network yali vaso, so better mwa send a router. Because kwa ma router yaba ma Mbps na ma megabytes, you know. So you find that transmission speed dila ila pisana. That he lets the transmit slow, he lets the transmit fast. So depending with the location and everything. So all of these gadgets, they are here to better the browsing lifestyle of every Zambian citizen. Like we always say, Coco, we're not only here to provide these gadgets, but also to contribute to the development of technology at a country level. We don't want any citizen to be left behind. That's the reason why we put smartphones at a low price, so that everyone, this time around, everyone needs to have a phone. Like academically, work and everything, social, everything, it's on a phone. Not a phone, a laptop. So these gadgets, that's the reason why we're here, to give you these gadgets so that you stay updated by the world affairs. So it's really happening, Coco, yeah. It's really happening.
0: Yeah. So all these things that, you know, have been mentioned, you can all access them at Mobile City, the phone's paradise. So we want to give someone or two people a t-shirt, you know?
1: Wow.
0: Just to give them a t-shirt, courtesy of Mobile City, the phone's paradise. So you can come through 0215-222-070, and we want to give you something. As Mobile City, we always want to keep our customers updated on what is happening and some of the things that they can find. And if you're having all these challenges that Steve has mentioned, we as Mobile City will be able to assist you as well. So come through and get yourself a free t-shirt courtesy of Mobile City, the phone's paradise. It's 0215-222-070, 0215-222-070. That is the number that you are getting interactive on. As simple as that. We only have about 2 minutes before we complete the show, so you can be part of those that are picking up my t-shirt. Mule wina, kula fi wina wina, fi kula senda senda.

gadgets that you can get from Mobile City. If you're a Samsung lover, we have the Galaxy A57 that is available. And for some of us that love, continue loving on the S26, we definitely have that. The Samsung Galaxy S26 5G is also available with that S Pen, and you definitely love the experience there. What I'm targeting right now, the HP OmniBook X Flip. So we know this one is a must-have. I want to get this one. Steve, I'm not going to relax. Mm. I can't keep calm because the HP OmniBook is the laptop I need for myself. The ITEL 8

0: City, the phone's paradise. Hello, good morning.
1: Morning, Wakoko, once more.
0: Miss Tendua.
1: All right.
0: Okay, so at least we are giving to Miss Danduba, and he did well to call us up a penyapa as we conclude the show. Remember, you can get two Mobile City, the phone's paradise. So Miss Danduba is walking away with a t-shirt. And for some of us that are still really wondering what you can get at Mobile City, is everything, all your gadgets you can find at Mobile City. I was just telling Steve about my charger, my cable that is very fast, my fast cable.
2: Talk about
0: I know that I only need about an hour to charge my phone, and it will be full. My phone will be full.
2: Oh, wow.
0: So if you're looking for those chargers, make sure you get to Mobile City, the phone's paradise, and grab yourself this amazing charging cables, fast cable, super fast actually, because it ain't that super fast, so it definitely will charge you at a super fast speed. So another thing that you should mention is that Mobile City is located not just in Kabwe, we are in Lusaka, Solwezi, we are also in Mongu, and for some of us that you can those that are thinking, you know what, I'm on the copper belt, so I want to know what Mobile City is doing and where we can find Mobile City on the Copper Belt. For the Copper Belt guy, where can we find Mobile City?
3: Bagamba copper a big man, gamoret fire. My side's a Pandora for big man, what's on the Fibagaman at Quatoko, which is top, Parapa Pandora, Gamrifana Paco Pakito, Bagambe Potua, Bagamba Pakito, and Quatamastoka, Shuliavi at the Tubagam. Pamo, Moratsanga, down 5 years in Dango, I put to the Why Shwaga?
0: Copper a guy, and the Yasango Mobile, Sangamundora
3: Bagamba, Trasanga Pim Kitwe. Kamulete kwa mzindango mwaratsanga vigi.
0: Haba, kwa para taba ifini ya. Taba papa smenti.
2: Oro, vigi mara. I love my Copper Belt people. You know, it's a different nation in the Copper.
0: Yep. Copper is a nation.
2: It's a nation. It's just a different way of doing things.
0: Opo is a bemukusagwa.
2: When someone tells you, somebody, be afraid.
0: You need to be scared. Don't mean it. They

0: Like you have heard it, Mobile City is everywhere. So if you're thinking of going to Mobile City, why not sanga kuma areas konse, and we will take care of you. We'll give you those things that you're looking for, the gadgets. Ama phones aya psana. Fingi sangwa. And as we're concluding, what is that one thing that we want to get at Mobile City apart from the S26?
1: Well, I think the Mobile City for me is has got everything, as per se.
0: Yeah.
1: It just depends on who you are and what you want. Mm-hmm. You know, institutions, we've got you covered.
0: Yeah.
1: Universities, colleges, secondary schools, government institutions, individuals that's at university with the laptops, those who enjoy entertainment. I'm a big bass fan. For those who are into technology, who do, you know, networking and all that stuff, we have that. Those who have power supplies. Mobile City, when you think of Mobile City, think of everything in one box. Every chaba. But when I'm confused, Mobile City phones paradise. I'm going to say, okay, I'm going to phone my phone. Nifyonse mkwai.
0: Every gadget. I'm a gadget. Yonse eya sangwa kwenye kumobile.
1: Yonse.
0: Everything.
1: Everything.
0: Oh, well, all good things must come to an end. Mr. Nduba has walked away with a t-shirt today.
1: Hey. Nice.
0: And we'll be able to give him that t-shirt later on. So keep it right here. It is a people's station. Mobile City is the phone's paradise. Nakwadi bana na voice iria kwa wetu kwa tia kwa juding. Wanza ngana twimba, but you know, we try. All right, so make sure you are part of this. Mobile City is indeed the phone's paradise. Good morning.
2: My lord, your people are no longer interested in serving you.
3: Why? Don't I give them everything?
2: My lord, your people are complaining that your leadership is very ancient.
4: Sincere apologies, my lord. We didn't mean to disrespect you, but we brought one before you.
3: All right. Speak your mind, my child.
5: My lord, we as your people are so behind. We have to trek miles to deliver a message. We are so behind in everything. There is no survival amongst our people, my lord.
3: Get to the point.
5: We need easier communication. Your leadership has to be planned well, my lord.
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3: The Zambia Statistics Agency, ZAMSTATS, in collaboration with the World Bank, is conducting the 2026 Gender Equality Perception Survey, GEPS. This is a nationwide baseline survey specifically focused on capturing data on public perceptions on the long-existing gender issues. The survey will be conducted from June to July 2026. There is a critical gap in understanding the reasons behind these gender issues. Although the current existing data highlights gender disparities across various sectors affecting women, men, boys, and girls. Information from this activity will provide a comprehensive understanding of why gender inequalities persist and assist with governmental interventions. ZAMSTATS has employed data collectors who will visit all selected households across the nation. The data collectors will be identified by an introductory letter, identification card, and a branded t-shirt. ZAMSTATS appeals to the members of the public that will be visited to cooperate with data collectors and provide accurate information. ZAMSTATS reassures the public that data collected is kept confidential and used for statistical purposes only. The success of this important national exercise depends on your full support.
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0: That's right. 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
2: Council police officers who want to play the role of Zambia police officers. If council police officers are getting a payroll from this cabinet and they want to pretend to be partisan, we shall not be shying away from calling a spade. The only ones who are allowed to manage pirates are Zambia police and RATSA.
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4: Friday, ni Friday, Friday Aksan Samuka. Actually, it needs to sound like this. Yes, because it's a Friday. Not even at what? I know. A lot of people are just there, you know, giving you that, you know, bad energy. But tell them, no. You're not going to take away my joy. You're not going to take away, you know, how my day is going to go like. Don't let that energy that someone is rubbing off on you change your mood. If you are amazing, you are amazing. God woke you up today for a reason. So if you wake up, you have something to be grateful about. You have your life to live. And if someone at your workplace or at home or in the streets is trying to turn your mood sour, tell them not today. You're not going to steal my joy, because joy comes in the morning. So do not let that happen to you, my friends. It's not going to happen, not on your watch, not even at all. So what you need to do today is prepare your mind, set your mind to say it's going to be an amazing day. It's going to be a good day. And your day would definitely be amazing. Just like I'm just here just thinking, you know what? My day is going to be progressive. My day is going to be beautiful. It's going to be

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You know, wants to rub off that mood on you. Ah, not today, Rovasi. Not today. So just say it's not gonna happen. You're not gonna steal my joy. Joy cometh in the morning. And by the end of the day, we don't know where the day is going, but we put the day into God's hands because we come into contact with different people, yeah? Every single time you pass through the markets, we're passing through shopping complex, and we're passing through different areas, and so many things we come across, so many things that we don't even know. We look at things and we look at them like, hey,

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I think that's Pocket Too Much. 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But enjoy your weekend. 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So enjoy the weekend and keep it powered. 87.9 FM.

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3: ZRA intercepts 7 illegal immigrants hidden in transit vehicle. Reserves must serve Zambians first, says Tonse Alliance. In international news, oil prices hit 6-week high as Middle East supply disruption fears growth. In sports news, Dhaka begins training with Hamburger SV after Bundesliga move.
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5: 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This is your official warning. Enjoy the sounds of

sounds of Bracketeer. It's called The Perfect. Yeah, but actually the message of the song is about nobody's perfect. See me as your brother, man. You can tell me, oh, bro, apa, I'm watching Antica Bro Zone. Otherwise, deaf your ears on a biggie, man. Don't judge me, yeah. It is what it is. That's how we start our morning this morning. 9:08 is the time. Today is the 24th of July, 2026. Pretty cold outside. Ooh, yeah, bah. Yeah, but slowly we are getting it done, and we'll be getting into the month of August.

would appreciate more that you engage the People Station, because we want People Station, not for nothing, Big Man's Honor. Mudawasa, we are at issue because 015-222-070 as well as 0957-879-879. Those are actually.

So you know how Chidawan is. So he dropped a song. I don't know. Should have been. He did it for the newly wife or the wife he married. So it's called. It's actually just a mashup of his actual. Watch it. It's on YouTube. You can watch the video and just get a glimpse.

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2: ZRA intercepts 7 illegal immigrants hidden in transit vehicle. Reserves must serve Zambians first, says Tonse Alliance. In international news, oil prices hit 6-week high as Middle East supply disruption fears grow. In sports news, Dhaka begins training with Hamburg SV after Bundesliga move.
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1: Central Province.

That's Brief Sounds of Heavy K and Tando Yamanklumbi. Kude Kude features a professor on this particular one. Bring us to exactly 10:33 on the People's Station. It's a Friday. Why not have a good time together right here on the People's Station? I want to get you to some conversation that you want to you to weigh on. But yeah, we'll be coming to that a little bit later. If it's your birthday today, gotta say happy birthday to you. And of course, many, many more happy times. If you're born on the 24th, let me know. Yeah. Let's give a shout out to you and make it happen just like that. The party starts here on the People Station, and that's how we do it on a beautiful Friday like this one. DJ Delmont all the way till the hour of 12 this afternoon. Special shout out to one Mr. Chilichi Manuel, Mr. TS, Dima Oma as well. Special shout out to Mr. Biggie Man's on. Special out to one Bizo by the barbershop. Pampangwapa, I see you, man. One Zed, as well as each one Kachumba. Just like that. On power. It is what it is. So, trete ya kone chora zona para trete donza donza kwa kanshita zona. Biggie Man, dial the numbers down 464#, and you can stand yourself a chance of winning that ichola right here on the People's Station. So yari shuka pike manzona yari zeteka zono kulanda kuposeshta. Do what you gotta do, and we gotta do what we can do as well. Special my brother Careless Discount, shout out to you, man. One Rogers, very one Roger, I see you as well. Shadrack Music, it is what it is. Gaso Breezy as well, shout out to you. KC Famous, shout out to you, man. It is what it is. Now, yeah, so we'll be getting to a short conversation even as we get to the top of the hour of 11 this morning. Yeah, it's a Friday. Why not listen to jams that actually would definitely do the most of it? And I'm trying to browse into Yo Map's album Vibes on Vibe. Yeah, it's a vibing Friday, and yeah, let's see what song can I drop you. Okay, let me drop you this one. Seems like people love this song, one of the songs that actually people love in that particular album. Chafina features Muzo on this one. Yapa Easy all the way. Let's do this, man.

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1: 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Zambia stands tall at the dawn of a new industrial era. 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Under the leadership of His Excellency President Hakainde Hichilema, Zambia's journey towards industrialization, value addition, and job creation is transforming lives and restoring national pride. On October 21st, 2025, a defining moment in Zambia's industrial story unfolded. President Hakainde Hichilema commissioned Kingsworth Group Limited's starch and glucose manufacturing plant, Zambia's first of its kind, and one of only three across the African continent. A $110 million investment transforming local maize into industrial gold. Each kernel of maize carries the promise of empowerment and progress. At full capacity, the Kingsworth facility will process 126,000 tons of locally grown maize each year, creating over 1,000 direct jobs and sustaining thousands more through rural linkages, saving $30 million in imports, generating $150 million in exports, strengthening the kwacha, and growing Zambia's industrial self-reliance. As the president said, this is walking the talk, matching policy with delivery. From maize to starch. 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Contract farming, stable pricing, local empowerment, real transformation for rural Zambia. 4 years ago, Zambian companies could not access incentives within the multi-facility economic zone. 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Dividends have grown sevenfold. Revenue has doubled, and confidence in local enterprise has never been stronger. This is what it means to invest for Zambia by Zambians. Across the MFES, Big Tree Beverages stands as a symbol of innovation and diversification. 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From a Zambian group investing in Zambia. Growth that expands opportunity, not taxation. Prosperity that uplifts families and strengthens our nation. Industrialization is not an event. It is a movement. From fertilizer to dairy. From mining to manufacturing. Zambia's new industrial wave is reshaping the nation. After 4 years of hard work, said President Hakainde Hichilema, this is a season of results. A season of harvest. A government that listens. Reforms that work. 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

0: 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This one's called Moses, teaming up with Harmonize. It's time to get to check out how the weather is looking like today.
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0: Today is the 24th of July 2026, and we take a look at how the weather is faring today, Friday. And on our weather update today, we'll kickstart with the tourist capital. Which is Livingston. Livingston today is currently standing at 26 degrees Celsius. Humidity is at 22%. Wind is moving at 10 kilometers per hour. Sweat is of 29 degrees Celsius and lows of 10 degrees Celsius. Mostly sunny weather. Condition being experienced in Livingston today. Moving on to Lusaka. Lusaka is currently standing at 22 degrees Celsius. Humidity is at 39%. Wind is moving at 14 kilometers per hour. And expected highs of 25 degrees Celsius and lows of 13 degrees Celsius. Cloudy weather in Lusaka today. Moving on to Chisamba District. And on our weather in Chisamba today, Chisamba is currently standing at 23 degrees Celsius. Humidity is at 41%. Wind is moving at 14 kilometers per hour. And expected highs in Chisamba today of about 26 degrees Celsius and lows of 12 degrees Celsius. Mostly cloudy in Chisamba today. Central Zambia, Kabwe is currently standing at 23 degrees Celsius. Humidity is at 46%. Wind is moving at 16 kilometers per hour and expected highs of 26 degrees Celsius and lows of 12 degrees Celsius. Partly sunny weather in Kabwe today. Kapirimposhi is at 23 degrees Celsius. Humidity is at 47%. Wind is moving at 14 kilometers per hour. Expected highs of 26 degrees Celsius. Lows of 12 degrees Celsius. Mostly cloudy weather in Kapirimposhi today. Last but not the least, of course, we check out Kitwe in the Copperbelt. Kitwe today is currently standing at 23 degrees Celsius. Humidity is at 50%. Wind is moving at 11 kilometers per hour. And expected highs of 27 degrees Celsius and lows of 12 degrees Celsius. Cloudy weather in Kitwe and Copperbelt today. That's all that is for you on our weather update. And this weather update was brought to you by Power FM, the People Station. Keep it locked.
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0: Now it's almost top of the hour 11, where we'll be getting into Peak and Mix Friday. Two songs of your choice that you feel we can mix together to produce that unique sound should be coming on that particular one. Now, as well, Ichola Mega Box. Hopefully we can give out somebody a 300 quarter. It's a Friday. Friday, I'm a big man. Friday, and we are just here to even make your day more brighter than it might be looking like now. So yeah, do what you gotta do. Dial the numbers 464*2# and get into the Ichola Mega Box. Option 2 is the real deal, and obviously get to the raffle draw so that you are eligible of playing Ichola Mega Box right here on the People Station. Only costs you 5 kwacha only. And you can win yourself that 300 kwacha right here on the People Station. Get yourself Ichola. JD got big man. So you gotta do what you gotta do. Be a part of the game. And let's see how we can make you a part of this 300 kwacha. So Ilipoche, it's happening. It is going down. So yeah, it is what it is. And and we're gonna be getting into that. Now, yesterday I did see a story that really caught my attention, where a traffic officer was injured by a speeding truck which failed to stop a speed truck. But yeah, it's a pretty sad situation. I don't know how best such issues can be avoided, especially when dealing with such drivers who run away from these rules. So a traffic police officer was injured after he was struck by a speeding light truck whose driver allegedly failed to stop at a police speed enforcement check along the Great North Road in Lusaka. According to police, the incident occurred yesterday around 14:50 hours near the Zanimwone area and involved Sergeant Warren Mulela, 37, who was on duty conducting speed enforcement using a speed camera. Police spokesperson Mr. Godfrey Chilabi said the preliminary investigations indicate that Sergeant Mulela signaled the driver of a Toyota light truck registration number CAG2822 to stop after the vehicle was detected traveling above the prescribed speed limit. However, the driver allegedly ignored the instructions, struck the officer, and fled the scene after later abandoning the vehicle. Sergeant Mulela sustained injuries and was rushed to Chipata Level 1 Hospital, where he received medical treatment before being discharged. Police have since impounded the abandoned vehicle as the investigation continues to identify and apprehend the driver, who remains at large. So, pretty sad situation right there. So, is there a better way? Because, you know, a life could have been lost. And thank God that, you know, the sergeant, his life was saved. But, you know, such incidents are very dangerous. Can our law enforcers really find a better way to deal with these things? Quite a few want to be very flat, man. They don't want to stop. Maybe because they know, the wrong. And it's common in Lusaka. I once got on a Yango. Surprising. I was shocked. I got on a Yango. Nareaku Arakan Barak. So, Padia, Nakuera driver. So, like, as I get on the road, and these officers were stopping him, and they just went. So I asked him, Dara, what's that? Mitaninsha ta. So I was like, for Murusaka, so it's pretty sad, that incident that actually happened yesterday in that vein. So it's very important, and you know, take you barrel foot, you know, Murandura Konka. There is a vehicle evidence already now, Shara, the Motka Yavene. It is what it is, man. 11 hours on the DOT, we get to some news headlines on the other side. We'll come back through with Peak and Mix Friday. Tika chilipo Big Manzo and DA apa easy. Let's do this.
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4: 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Reserves must serve Zambians first, says Tonse Alliance. In international news, oil prices hit 6-week high as Middle East supply disruption fears growth. In sports news, Dhaka begins training with Hamburger SV after Bundesliga move.
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0: Attention, sound alert in progress. The two-star general just entered the mix zone. You're now locked in with DJ Delmon, the two-star general of the mix game. Certified, respected, and wired to turn up the place. This is DJ Delmon, live in session. No copycat moves, just real control.
1: 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He's...

0: Ladies and gentlemen, I wanted to motivate you with this particular mix I did a couple of weeks ago. It's a vibrant vibe, best of your maps in the album. So these are some of the songs that actually people love and always want to listen to. Yeah, now it's your day, ladies and gentlemen. The phone lines are officially open. Call me up on 0215-222-070 as well as 0957-879-879. 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
0: Yeah, so you better call me up and let me know your two jams that you want us to mix today. So, yeah, come through 0215-222-070 as well as 0957-879-879. Officially opening the phone lines to come through, and let's get to hear those jams that you want us to play around with.

feel it can go with the song that you are actually suggesting, and you're gonna do that so that you just get to the bottom of it, just like that. Heartbreak Eva, my boy, it's over. Hey, that's how it's over. Hey, Biggie man, I'm calling them fin to fin. 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You can call me up as well on our Airtone number, which is 077-1569-223. 077-1

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1: okay na la bwera put
0: okay big man
1: jo.
0: This was just to motivate you. I don't say, I don't mean that you go to the same mixer. Shani, nay, biggie man. Ah, biggie man. 0215-222-070 as well as 0771569223. That's our airtime number as well as 0957879879. Do come through so that we get to mix before we get into the Ichola Mega Box right here on the People's Station. Chidipoche, and we're going to be giving out that 300 kwacha. If you want it, if you don't want it, ni weekend ero big man. Tureana shozo, na tuara tuanga dideko na shena zo. It is what it is, yeah. But yeah, it will be good that you're able to come through and be part. Hello, you're live and pow. What is your name? Hello? Vamos in a town. Vamos in a town. Atina atwana nishina.
1: Mambo Keith.
0: Mambo Keith? Mr. Mambo, give us two songs.
1: Sorry?
0: Give us two songs that we can mix today.
1: Nenda ndakare chavai musiwa bwino chopara mama muntu wandi.
0: Then
1: Waji Shiva.
0: Who is son?
1: Yeah. Wadipo shani apo.
0: Opara mama.
1: Yeah.
0: Another one? What song can we mix this one with?
1: Vaneba JK.
0: JK.
1: Vaneba.
0: Vaneba mulindo deja wino.
1: Yani kabawa gamba utirati yawe ukuroreshanya na baneba ni ilia ine ya muzi ndangwa
0: ya bufeo big man otherwise kwa toter
1: ndangwa
0: wa mwine town tu atasha
1: ok na toter ni nebo mundu wanji
0: yabo in the yabo world. Ladies and gentlemen, do come through as well. What are two songs that you feel we can mix today now that can produce that unique sound, blend well, so that is on a Friday pancake. So that is Mr. Mambo there. Keep going for MC Wabueno. And okay, let's see if we can pick up this one. You're live on Power. Good morning.
2: Morning,
0: how are you doing?
2: Doing okay.
0: Who are we talking to?
2: Nancy.
0: Huh?
2: Nancy from Wacha.
0: Nancy from Wacha.
2: What are Mwenshi.
0: Mwenshi?
2: Yes.
0: Not Mwenshi.
2: Mwenshi.
0: Okay, Mwenshi. All right, go ahead.
2: Okay.
0: What songs are you got?
2: I'm going to go for Chivewanu. One. And then Yomapsi.
0: Hello?
2: I'm sure I like.
0: Sharu Shiva. Shadra, Shiva, but you time, Yeah, quite
2: a title.
0: I chorus.
2: But I'm not a good thing. But I'll try. Since the bunny, I'm a fool. I don't say for 50%. Mama, you are my hero. Here, black light. Mama, you are my hero.
0: Okay. This, the title is Hero Madam. I wanted you to tell me the title, that's all. Thank you so much. Appreciate. All right. 0215-222-070 as well as 0771569223 on our Airtel number as well. And you can be able to get through to Power 87.9. DJ Delmont all the way till the hour of 12. Design Pony Minzinga, Biggie Manzoro. I only have about... time is moving. Otherwise, Biggie Man, this is the only time that we get to have a good time together right here. Call in and be a part of a Peak and Mix Friday, 11 Power. Good morning. Tuashubuka bakaramba, mwashubuka shani. Nibani yaba?
3: Nicholas.
0: Nicholas, share him.
3: Yes,
0: yes, boss.
3: Adams.
0: Case Adams. Adam.
3: I use my boat.
0: Okay. All right, Chase. Thank you so much, Mr. Shellam. Appreciate it. 0215-222-070 as well as 0957-879-879. Otherwise, yeah, you got Biggie Man, so it is what it is. So yeah, get to come through. Only maybe I can pick in one more, then we get done, because time is flying out so fast. So yeah, it is what it is. Otherwise, call me up and be a part of Peak and Mix Friday. 0771-56923 0771-56223. That is the number that you actually are catching me on right now on People Station. So do what you gotta do. Come through and let's play Peak and Mix. I think let's get it done. All right, we take a break for now. 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
3: Council police officers who want to play the role of Zambia police officers. If council police officers are getting a payroll from this government and they want to pretend to be partisan, we shall not be shying away from calling a spade a spade. The only ones who are allowed to manage piraters are Zambia police and RASA.
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17: 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This is Mag 44.
18: Pilato.
19: Hey, yo, what's up? This is General Ozzy. What's up, peace?

next Friday. All right, so let's get started with Mr. Mambo Keith at Achan. I mean, Kabwe. He went for MC Obu, you know, Opala Mama and JK. But neighbor, let's see how this one is gonna go. Let's do this. Speak and mix.

Ladies and gentlemen, that's what we do on the Beeper Station. This is where we wrap up with today's Beak and Mix Friday. Thank you all that came through. Mr. Mambo Keith, shout out to you. Thank you so much. We also have Mwenshi. Yeah, Mwenshi. Thank you so much from Watcha for coming through. Mr. Nicholas Shellam as well. All your songs have played and really sounds good. Otherwise, Mampangra Ka Friday Zone. Appreciate it. Thank you so much. We do this again tomorrow. We come back with Peak and Mix Saturday. So look out for that one as well between 11 and 12. 11:44 is the time on the People Station. Otherwise, Biggie Man, only remaining with 15 minutes to go, and I'm going to be calling it a day for today on Yapa Easy. Going to be back next week. On Wednesday, yeah, or so, somewhere there. But yeah, you never know. I might jump on Yapa Easy on any day. Is it big a big man? It's all a mega box. I want to have a fight, man. It's on a Friday. Nam kwatakari. Should I go with it or should I give you 10 minutes? To do what you can do, come through and play Ichola Mega Box. Yeah, this is Kamba Zona. Do we pay coach money? Kamba, I'm a portion zone. Bakawe, bakawe. Aparara chita fengenji bakapiri. I think bakapiri. Red don't sama power zone. Mkawe. Yeah, this is Big Man. So dial the number. When you dial the number, *464*2#. When you go to option 2, that is Power FM Kabwe. Eko mure there. And get enter into the raffle draw, and the raffle draw

I'm right there. Then we're going to do the raffle draw live, where it's going to select who our winner is going to be. So it's not automatic that when you play the raffle draw, you receive the money right there, or expect to receive the money now. That with Pick a Box, it's instant. Namwatea Pick a Box, mwewe, and I'm going to

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2: Morning,
0: sir. How are you doing?
2: I'm okay, thank you. How are you?
0: I'm very fine, thank you. This is DJ Delmont. I'm calling you from Power FM.
2: DJ Achan, how are you doing?
0: And Fela Kalakazona. And then another one.
2: Iwe.
0: Shish, tatumi shiwe kuno.
2: James na iwe.
0: Tuwewe, ndi atako shishiwe.
2: James Kapembwa.
0: James Kapembwa.
2: Yes, yonze tulakumana pa Golden Sony Doteo.
0: Nangu tukumane.
2: Tuala kumana.
0: James Muntuan, drink tumina ko 3 zari.
2: Ah, well done.
0: Have you received?
2: I've received. There are swap of Mukui shaking up a pen. Well done.
0: What time did you play?
2: Like the time you were saying at a question of 5 minutes.
0: Hey, naturally, come last zone. Eko abaku.
2: I take kwa veshuko.
0: Eko veshuko.
2: Now for na mchora ine.
0: Imagine. So how much have you lost?
2: But I've been playing.
0: No, like today, how much have you lost? How much did you push in?
2: No, I just pushed in like a 10 quach.
0: Like a 10 quach, and you've won it.
2: Imagine.
0: 300 quach.
2: Times single.
0: Man, I'm going to get
2: one, we know all done.
0: Congratulations, man. Appreciate.
2: I appreciate. Thank you.
0: Yeah, that's James Kapemba right there, winning himself a Chula Mega Box right here on the People's Station. FOA Big Man Zona. Yeah, 15 to 18. We'll come back to play again the Ichola Mega Box right here on the People's Station. My name is DJ Delmon, the electrifying DJ.
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0: Pick up the phone. You are our Ichola winner this morning.
3: Hello.
0: Hello, good afternoon.
3: Good afternoon, sir. How are you?
0: Fine, thank you. How are you doing?
3: I'm okay, sir. How are you, too?
0: I'm okay. This is DJ Delmont calling you from Power FM.
3: Oh, wow. Nice one.
0: You seem to know what is going on. Did you play Chola this morning?
3: Yes, I played. It was 11.
0: Come on, 11.
3: Yeah, yeah.
0: How many times did you play?
3: I played 3 times.
0: 3 times. That is how much? 15 kwacha.
3: 15 quarter,
0: yes. Okay, I'm glad to announce to you, sir, that you are our Ichola winner this morning.
3: Yes, well, I'll make my weekend now.
0: Have you received the money? Try to confirm with us.
3: Yes. Go, I haven't said, but I've seen the message, yes.
0: You've seen the message, huh? So, to me to be a 3 zari big man, so.
3: No, thank you so much.
0: Is this your first time playing or you've been playing?
3: No, I've been trying.
0: But it's your first time winning today?
3: No, it is my second time.
0: Second time winning, and you know, that's great.
3: The first one I won, it was a 500 kwacha.
0: 500 kwacha, now 300 kwacha.
3: Yes.
0: All right, your name again?
3: Elijah Mzeta.
0: Mr. Elijah Mzeta, congratulations, and we thank you so much.
3: Thank you so much, sir.
0: Yeah, there you have it. Mr. Elijah is winning it for the second time now. So what are you waiting for? Be part of us. Be part of the game. And you can win yourself Ichola Mega Box.
1: Ichola Mega Box, live on power.
0: Yeah, that's right. That was our winner for yesterday. Congratulations to him as once again he actually, stands of a winner of Ichola Mega Box right here on the People's Station. Yadi Shuka Biggie Man, FOE Azona. It is what it is. 10 more minutes to go, and I'm going to be out of this place. And the next show that you can participate.

0: play the Chola Mega Box right here on the People's Special Easy with the Big Man Zone. Every 3 hours zone. Dear Bamini Tita. It's a song I want to play. Oh, it's a Friday. This one is Oza Friday. Let me just play it. I wanted to play it tomorrow, but I'll play it today. Yeah. Shout out to you and happy Friday. Yeah, it's Shivika Zona. Let's do this. Ichola.
1: Ichola. 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

0: Aujourd'hui, c'est ensemble. 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
1: Panamba Conge, Chikadichi Zone. It's a Friday vibe, ladies and gentlemen. Why not? If not, 11:57 is the time. Otherwise, Zona. Inda wabantu. Tabani fukute choda zone. Tabani fuich money. A 300 kwacha just for you. Imagine investing a coin and you win yourself a 300 kwacha. Big man. Always on. It is what it is. We try again tomorrow. At exactly 9 to 12 on Sunu. This is where I have to go. My name is DJ Dalmon, the electrifying DJ, half man, half amazing. Yeah, this is a big man zone. Enjoy your weekend and most sincerely, take care of yourself and make sure that you don't drink and drive. God bless.

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3: ZRA intercepts 7 illegal immigrants hidden in transit vehicle. Reserves must serve Zambians first, says Tonse Alliance. In international news, oil prices hit 6-week high as Middle East supply disruption fears growth. In sports news, Dhaka begins training with Hamburger SV after Bundesliga move.
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6: From grain to growth, Zambia stands tall at the dawn of a new industrial era. Once, our factories fell silent. Today, they rise again. Under the leadership of His Excellency President Hakainde Hichilema, Zambia's journey towards industrialization, value addition, and job creation is transforming lives and restoring national pride. On October 21st, 2025, a defining moment in Zambia's industrial story unfolded. President Hakainde Hichilema commissioned Kingsworth Group Limited's starch and glucose manufacturing plant, Zambia's first of its kind, and one of only three across the African continent. A $110 million investment transforming local maize into industrial gold. Each kernel of maize carries the promise of empowerment and progress. At full capacity, the Kingsworth facility will process 126,000 tons of locally grown maize each year, creating over 1,000 direct jobs and sustaining thousands more through rural linkages, saving $30 million in imports, generating $150 million in exports, strengthening the Kwacha, and growing Zambia's industrial self-reliance. As the President said, this is walking the talk, matching policy with delivery. From maize to starch. From starch to feed. From feed to fish and beef. One investment powers many industries. This is how we build a resilient economy, said President Hakainde Hichilema, by connecting agriculture to manufacturing so our small-scale producers have stable markets and predictable incomes. Contract farming, stable pricing, local empowerment, real transformation for rural Zambia. 4 years ago, Zambian companies could not access incentives within the multi-facility economic zone. But visionary reform changed that, creating opportunity for Zambians to invest, compete, and lead. Dividends have grown sevenfold. Revenue has doubled, and confidence in local enterprise has never been stronger. This is what it means to invest for Zambia by Zambians. Across the MFES, Big Tree Beverages stands as a symbol of innovation and diversification. Over $280 million invested and $90 million more underway. Big Tree represents the strength of local enterprise. From bottle to brand, it shows the world that Zambian products can compete, inspire, and lead. At Trade King's Home Care, self-reliance takes form. By producing its own silicate, once imported, Zambia builds strength within. Each plant empowers another. Every innovation strengthens the next. A circular economy in motion. Today, Trade King's Group's investment exceeds $1 billion, employing over 17,500 full-time workers, more than any single mining operation in Zambia. As the president reminded us, these are the investments we need from a Zambian group investing in Zambia. Growth that expands opportunity, not taxation. Prosperity that uplifts families and strengthens our nation. Industrialization is not an event. It is a movement. From fertilizer to dairy. From mining to manufacturing. Zambia's new industrial wave is reshaping the nation. After 4 years of hard work, said President Hakainde Hichilema, this is a season of results. A season of harvest. A government that listens, reforms that work, a nation that delivers. This is Zambia's story, a story of renewal, unity, and pride. From grain to growth, from farm to factory, from vision to victory, we are proving what partnership and purpose can achieve. Together, government and industry are building the Zambia we were always meant to be. 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

Central Zambia, what's up? How you doing? I hope you're okay today. I hope you're lucky. I hope you're good. Otherwise, it's Friday. Friday! Friday, Aksan Samko. 10 minutes gone past the hour of 12. Special shout out to DJ Delmon, who was holding it down before me. It's about to go down. Get ready. With me, you dance. That's what I'm about. And of course, the party starters in the building. Let's get it. One time in the building.

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4: Council police officers who want to play the role of Zambia police officers. If council police officers are getting a payroll from this government and they want to pretend to be partisan, we shall not be shying away from calling a spade a spade. The only ones who are allowed to manage pirates are Zambia police and RASA.
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to the country. And the government is also aware that currently there is no case involving a citizen called Jufia Tayari in any court of law in the country. And the government is also aware that searching, again, there is no bench warrant for one Jufia Tayari in any court before any magistrate in the country. The best people to answer that would be Tayari's lawyers. Then the government heard Tayari's lawyers say all these matters were resolved outside the court. And the court granted that the resolution of those issues, and therefore all the cases they had against him were out from court, and all the bench warrants were therefore dropped.

0: are not binding on Parliament. He stated that committees often receive extensive submissions but produce brief reports that fail to reflect the concerns raised. Allowing controversial bills to pass despite public opposition. Mr. Mwanza has proposed reforms that would require Parliament to reduce bills where the majority of stakeholders object, arguing this would make lawmakers more responsive and ensure meaningful public participation. He said stronger parliamentary oversight would also compel the executive to engage widely with stakeholders before introducing legislation. Mr. Mwanza has also urged President Hakainde Hichilema to reform laws such as the Cyber Crimes Act during second term, saying legislation must protect journalists, civil society organizations, and other groups that depend on gathering information.
1: If the UPND wanted, they should have proceeded to enact the way they enacted the Cyber Crimes Act, but make it more humane. Understand that there are professions that rely on information gathering, such as journalism, civil society. It relies on all this to do their work. You cannot subject them to such a law. The passing of that bill was quite unfortunate. So what we expect of the president, if he's going to be re-elected come August, is to reform these laws. He cannot leave such bad laws in the country. I think he has a task to do in his second term. So what we need in this country is to strengthen our parliamentary system. If you realize this issue of consultations on bills which happens in parliament, it's cosmetic.
0: In business news, Google has been fined a total over 890 million euros by the European Union for violating the Bloc's Digital Markets Act, marking the first major enforcement action under the new legislation aimed at limiting the dominance of major technology companies. The European Commission imposed a 460 million euro fine for favoring Google's on-flight and hotel booking services over competitors in search results, while a further 430 million euro penalty was issued over Google Play Store's rules that restricted users from accessing cheaper offers outside its marketplace. Regulators said Google's practice reduced consumer choice and gave the company an unfair competitive advantage. Google has criticized the ruling, arguing that complying with the new rules could weaken popular search features and reduce security protection for users. The decision signals the EU's determination to enforce the Digital Markets Act and increase competition in the digital economy.

0: This news bulletin is brought to you by Public Service Pensions Fund. In international news, three sailors who survived an attack on the Thai cargo ship in the Strait of Hormuz are suing the vessel's owners, claiming warnings from Iran were ignored before the strike. The attack killed three crew members, and survivors say they were left traumatized. We monitored Al Jazeera for more details.
1: It was an attack that killed three sailors and has now launched a lawsuit. The men who filmed this footage blame the ship's owners for putting them in harm's way. The Thai registered cargo vessel traveling through the Strait of Hormuz on March the 11th. Sailors gather on deck as smoke billows out of the engine room. Two projectiles fired by Iran hit the boat. Humanity is suing the ship's owners for ignoring the warnings of the IRGC. He says he can't face going back to sea and was forced to leave his job with back pay of just over $5,000. Since attacks resumed between the US and Iran earlier this month, traffic through the Strait of Hormuz has slowed to a crawl. And as oil prices climb, other concerns have drifted away. Tony Cheng, Al Jazeera, Bangkok.
0: We go for a short break, and when we come back, we go for sport news.
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In sports news, Burkina Faso, Mali, and Niger have officially launched a joint bid to host the 2032 AFCON Cup of Nations, marking the first major sporting initiative under their alliance of Sahel states. The three military-led nations submitted their proposals after the Confederation of African Football opened the bidding process for the 2028, 2032 and 2036 AFCON tournaments. According to the Malian Football Federation, the bid aims to promote regional integration, solidarity, and the long-term development of African football through the collaborative hosting model. If successful, the tournament would represent a significant milestone for the Alliance of Sahel State and showcase regional cooperation on one of Africa's biggest sporting stages. On that sporting note, we have come to the end of the news brought to you by Public Service Pensions Fund, PSPF. For more upfront and reliable news, do visit our Facebook page at Power News Network. You can also catch Power TV Live on DSTV channel 278 and GoTV channel 19. Before we go, here is another look at the stories that made headlines. Government says Tayale's legal matters were resolved through court-approved process. Governance expert calls for parliamentary reforms to strengthen public voice. In international news, Thai sellers sue sheep owners over deadly Strait of Hormuz attack. In sport news, Burkina Faso, Mali, and Niger launched a joint bid to host 2032 AFCON. We have come to the end of our news. Thank you so much for joining us. My name is Kia Melisobo.

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3: Council police officers who want to play the role of Zambia police officers. If council police officers are getting a payroll from this government and they want to pretend to be partisan, we shall not be shying away from calling a spade. The only ones who are allowed to manage by...
4: One, two.

1, 1, 2. Ladies and gentlemen, we are live, and of course we are coming through right here on the People's Station. Otherwise, big man, average ticker. Chipwache. Ale, apo, eh, apa, eh, iwe, eh. Sukutsukutsukutsu, ata, ah, eh, eh. Hallelujah. Praise God. Let's go. One more time. Let's go. Hey, hey. 1, 2, 1, 2, 1, 2, 3, go. It's over, baby. Ale, apo, apa, iwe, chu, zigu. Check it, 1, 2, 1, 2. Hey, check it, 1, 2, 1, 2, check, 1, 2, 1, 2.

Check, check, 1, 2. One, two, check, 1, 2. 1, 2. Mic check, 1, 2. 1, 2. 1, 2. 1, 2, 1, 2. Check, 1, 2. Check, 1, 2. 1, 2. One, two, check, 1, 2. 1, 2. 1, 2, 1, 2, 1, 2. Check. Apo, apa, iwe, te, pano. 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Check, check, check. 1, 2, 1, 2, check, 1, 2. 1, 2. Ladies and gentlemen, it is what it is, otherwise Big Man Zone. If it is three and the zone, three vodka. Check, check, 1, 2. 1, 2, 1, 2. 1, 2. Texting, 1, 2. 1, 2, 1, 2. 1, 2. Hallelujah. Praise God. 1, 2. 1, 2. 1, 2. 1, 2. Check, check, check, check. It's over, baby. 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
1: This is a paid-for political advert.
2: It's morning again in Zambia. Today, millions of our children will go to school more than ever before in the history of our country, because free education is opening doors that were once closed. Today, with over 40 million kwacha to spend, communities will build clinics, improve schools, drill boreholes, and transform lives using the increased CDF. Men and women will walk through markets and stations freely, without fear or intimidation from cadres. But the journey is not over, and we still have more work to do.
0: And that's why Bali keeps working, day after day, until progress is something every Zambian feels. On the 13th of August, 2026, vote for Hakainde Hichilema as President of the Republic of Zambia. And let us continue to move Zambia forward together.
1: This was a paid-for political advert.
3: Greatness is everywhere. It's in the places you go, the people you meet, the things you do. Introducing Shaka Soft Drinks, a unique, refreshing drink that celebrates greatness. Shaka, celebrate greatness. A great dance move is good, but for the right audience. A great shot is great, till it lands you in trouble. A good friend is only good when he shares the good vibes. All you need is a shake and sip to shake up your day. It won't fix broken windows or legs, but it will lift you up. Shake and sip. Shake up your day.
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10: Central Zambia, what it do, what it is. I hope if you're bie, I hope if you're laka. If we to the lakas on a muddy day in the first in Danga Shoshod Mendova, and otherwise, Tripamo Tribonse, Machina Pontings, muddy day in the film, making sure everything nice and proper and good. Otherwise, Murikuti, Nichani Chitika, where are you at? What you doing? 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

0: contains Mulida in Epizona, making sure everything nice and proper. Otherwise, Tulifia Lakalaka Mulida in Epizona, Sendanga Shishori. What are you guys doing? Where you at? What you doing? Let me know what's what by simply dialing 02-15-222-070. The place to be, right here on the People Station. Otherwise, much the China. Gotta go for, of course, music break. Friday action, some Friday akulandalanda. Friday akum pabuino. So let's get it.
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All right. Otherwise, I hope Zona Zindangwa HTK, and of course, 80 nice, and of course, everything good. Otherwise, 40 minutes, going to see hour

0: of two twashalafe na kashitaka na unawakamba inshi chapwa eto apu isha toaya. So unfortunately time is of an essence and time seems to move fast, especially on a Friday. Ngamuneo mfawino when you're having fun and whatnot. I do apologize for not engaging you in conversation today. This is because of certain technicalities that we're experiencing at the studio. However, do enjoy the music and everything in between. Otherwise, Turipamo 31 says, still mashing up on things, still glazing and blazing the speakers. Otherwise, this is the best place to be, and I hope you're having a great one. I hope you're having a nice one. Today's the 24th of July, of course. A special shout out to all those that are celebrating their birthdays. I hope everybody is feeling good. Otherwise, Nipano Turizona, and I hope everything is proper. I hope everything is nice. Easy does it. Irirai Tambika. Otherwise, Katuishimu Ngabulishanuko. Special shout out to anybody who's celebrating their birthday. Happy birthday to you. Minimal happy returns. May God continue to bless you, guide you, protect you in everything that you do. Happy birthday to each and every one of you who's celebrating that special day today. And I will wish you nothing but the very best. Special shout out to you. Happy birthday. Special shout out to all those that are celebrating their anniversaries. Shout out to you. Happy anniversary to you and yours, you and your lover. Otherwise, Nizin is what I got. Special shout out to anybody who's alive today. Any day above ground is a good day, so we praise God for it. And of course, we appreciate via way back today. We're still here. It could have been bad, it could have been worse, but opportunity is on. So we do thank our Lord Jesus. We're still here, we're still pushing. And enjoy your Friday responsibly, of course. Don't drink and drive, and don't do anything I wouldn't do. Otherwise, let's go. Turipamo, Turibonse, still a machine up on things. Let's get it. Let's see what we can do.
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1: HB Perfect Akwafiati in Shita Taifurayo. And sadly, very sadly, we've come to the end of the show today. Catch me on Sunday, however, as we do our, the breakfast show from 6 to 10 hours. Otherwise, God bless you. Have a nice one. Enjoy yourself and have a nice one. Otherwise, God bless you and enjoy yourselves. Be good. Don't do anything bad. Don't do anything illegal. Don't do anything that will get you in trouble. Let's get it one time in the building. Let's go.
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0: is on the People Station, and yeah, Chomi, welcome to it. Welcome to it. Tumanga 879 on the People Station. We've got some exciting stuff lined up for you. Everything exciting is most definitely lined up for you that you can be part of. On the number 0215-222-070 as well as 0957-879-879.
1: Friday is Friday.

0: day, and yeah, we're glad that we are back on Tamanga 879 on the People's Station, and yeah, we're with you till the hour of 18. Remember, just like the Big Five has said, the number to get in touch with us is 021-522-070, as well as 095-787-9879. We're smiling in here.
1: Technology.
2: I should have a technology. So we do be part of the conversation. Tamanga 879 on the People Station. An amazing Friday it is. We've got so much lined up for you that she was definitely can be part of the playlist making. Show me to refire Amadis Oyomukwa. What is that song that you put on playlist, on your playlist? I don't know if it repeats all day, every day. Those are the songs that we want to listen from you right here on the People Station. So do come on through and be part of Tamanga 879.
0: For some reason, I still have the Moses song on my mind, the Goma playlist, like for whatever reason, it is still there. Yeah, that is one song. Na pere that in my request. Na pere that in Big Slice. Na pere that in my request. Moses. Moses. See what you did to me.
2: It's kind of like a technology. Because what is going on in here is was definitely something to smile about.
0: Smile about, laugh about, and just ask yourselves, like, are we doing the right thing? Yes, we're most definitely doing the right thing, yeah. So remember, we're also giving away a 300 kwacha before the show ends. Mm-hmm. 300 kwacha we are giving away this afternoon. How are we doing that? It's as simple. For those that know the drill, it's all a mega box. You simply dial *464*2#, yes. Pick Power FM, cover the People Station, and get to play. Either pick a box or the raffle. But come what may, a 300 kwacha is up for grabs this afternoon. Yeah, we know the people yesterday were waiting to receive their money, the 300 kwacha, and then boom, programming after programming. Yes. Like, ah, no, we're going to hold on to it for a Friday, because Friday, Aksan Samuka, we definitely want to make somebody smile, just like we are smiling. My name is Zaria, the African beauty, Akanja Binjabi.
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10: 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Today, with over 40 million kwacha to spend, communities will build clinics, improve schools, drill boreholes, and transform lives using the increased CDF. 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But the journey is not over, and we still have more work to do.
11: And that's why Bali keeps working, day after day, until progress is something every Zambian feels. On the 13th of August, 2026, vote for Hakainde Hichilema as President of the Republic of Zambia. And let us continue to move Zambia forward together.
9: This was a paid-for political advert.
12: Nothing feels unpleasant like running out of energy. 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
4: Pick up the phone. You are our Ichola winner this morning.
5: Yes.
4: Hello, good afternoon.
5: Good afternoon, sir. How are you?
4: Fine, thank you. How are you doing?
5: I'm okay, sir. How are you too?
4: I'm okay. This is DJ Delmont calling you from Power FM.
5: Oh, wow. Nice one.
4: You seem to know what is going on. Did you play Ichola this morning?
5: Yes, I played. It was 11.
4: Kuma 11, 11.
5: Yeah, yeah.
4: How many times did you play?
5: I played that 3 times.
4: 3 times, that is how much? 15 kwacha?
5: 15 kwacha, yes.
4: Okay, I'm glad to announce to you, sir, that you are our Ichola winner this morning.
5: Yes, well, I will make my weekend now.
4: Have you received the money? Try to confirm with us.
5: Yes. Go, I haven't said, but I've seen the message, yes.
4: You've seen the message, huh? So, Tommy Tumina 3 is a big man, so.
5: No, thank you so much.
4: Is this your first time playing or you've been playing?
5: No, I've been trying.
4: But it's your first time winning today?
5: No, it is my second time.
4: Second time winning, and you know, that's great.
5: The first one I won, it was a 500 kwacha.
4: 500 kwacha, now 300 kwacha.
5: Yes.
4: All right, your name again?
5: Elijah Mzeta.
4: Mr. Elijah Mzeta, congratulations, and we thank you so much.
5: Thank you so much, sir.
4: Yeah, there you have it. Mr. Elijah is winning it for the second time now. So what are you waiting for? Be part of us. Be part of the game. And you can win yourself Ichola Mega Box.
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1: Today's Hour Weather Update.
2: :44 is the time on the People's Station. The weather today, the 24th of July 2026. Kawe currently stands at 25 degrees Celsius. It is mostly cloudy. Precipitation levels at 10%. Humidity is at 33%. Wind is traveling at 16 kilometers per hour with real fuels of 25 degrees Celsius. Expected highs of 26 degrees Celsius and expected lows of 12 degrees Celsius.
3: Livingston's temperature is at 29 degrees Celsius, precipitation is at 0%, humidity is at 15%, winds are traveling at 14 kilometers per hour. A quite sunny afternoon it is in the tourist capital, home to Power FM Livingston 102.4 FM, so you can most definitely catch Power FM Livingston right there. Expected temperatures, highs of 29 degrees Celsius and lows of 10 degrees Celsius.
2: 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The current weather temperature there is at 25 degrees Celsius. It is partly sunny with three fuels of 25. Precipitation levels at 5%. Wind is traveling at 14 kilometers per hour. Humidity is at 36%, with expected highs of 25 degrees Celsius and lows of 12 degrees Celsius.
3: 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A pretty sunny afternoon it is, with temperatures of 25 degrees Celsius. Precipitation is at 4%. Humidity is at 28%. Winds traveling at 14 kilometers per hour. Expected highs 25 degrees Celsius and lows of 13 degrees Celsius.
2: Quito on the Copa board is currently at 27 degrees Celsius. It is partly sunny with precipitation levels at 5%. Humidity is at 35%. Wind is traveling at 11 kilometers per hour with a real fuels of 27 degrees. Expected highs of 27 degrees Celsius and expected lows of 12 degrees Celsius. That's your weather.
1: 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Weather update.
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4: Government says Tayale's legal matters were resolved through court-approved process. Governance expert calls for parliamentary reforms to strengthen public voice. In international news, Thai sailors sue ship owners over deadly Strait of Hormuz attack. In sport news, Burkina Faso, Mali and Niger launched joint bid to host 2032 AFCON.
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7: Yes, you're tuned in to the Power Play. Feel the power. And this is what happens every Friday. Saturday. Why am I going to Saturday?
8: Weekend.
7: Oh, no weekend. I wrote it. Yeah, no wonder. Yeah, but the Power Play comes every Friday and Saturday. Yeah.
8: Yes.
7: So this one on a Friday comes at 16 to 17 hours right here on the People's Station. Remember, it's an interactive program where you call in on 0215-222-070 as well as 0957-879-879. We are not alone in studio. We do have our all-weather analyst, Francis Walia, who is already wearing Manchester City, like afumama wangu. Francis, good afternoon and welcome to Power Play. But Francis, Argentina, Spain, Maitambire kuisa Charishan, how was it? First, who did you put your money at?
8: Where did you put your money?
7: I forgot. Did you ever make a bet in here? We did not do that.
9: No, we did not.
7: Nishto Argentina.
8: We did not. Last week, Tuarelosh.
7: We didn't even have the power play. I remember. So, Francis,
9: tell me about that, Shani. How was it, Tony? Okay, Argentina versus Spain. It was a family affair. As a Manchester City supporter, automatically we support Barcelona because of the history of receiving the coach from who was a coach for Barcelona, that is Pep Guardiola. So once to rumba Barcelona, and again, rumba Barcelona, rumba Messi. Mm-hmm. So in that game between Argentina and Spain, once to arrive for that two was a win because that's when I wanted also Lamine Yamal, and again it was also going to be good to see Messi win it twice back to back, but Spain, boda inavari teo fivubi, and then the advantages that we saw in that game, Muriba Spain mwari furiraba
8: ichi. All right.
9: And then Muriba Argentina mwari furiraba ku. So in that game you could see that Spain had a pace. But Bora and Avari with Kanama passes, you could even see the tic tac passes.
7: Yes.
9: And then Argentina, they wanted to use experience. And then from the looks of things in that game, we saw it that whichever is son of Argentina, we have my penalty.
7: Yeah, because I feel like they were a bit relaxed.
9: Yeah.
7: Yeah.
9: Because but Argentina keeper of Mukari when it comes to Martinez is a good goalkeeper when it comes
7: he
9: to
7: is.
9: Penalty shootouts.
7: Mm-hmm.
9: And then in that game, if we saw the way he saved the Argentinian team, Martinez, Ali Saver.
7: Ali Saver.
9: And then Spain also kept on pressure, kept on pushing.
7: Yes.
9: Kept on pushing and knocking on the door for to just to score a goal. But also the keeper was equal to the task.
7: He was.
9: Yeah. So in that game, we saw Martinez, the goalkeeper for Argentina, like those guys, they were instructed to push the game to go into the penalty shootouts.
7: Yeah.
9: But again, we saw some changes that was done by Luis de la Fuente, the head coach for Spain, bringing the likes of Uruma H. William.
7: Mm.
9: And then he bring again the goal scorer, Torres. Bora Yarisa Ferrarini Torres. Bora Yarisa Bogati Yachinja. Yarisa Mbok take a first.
7: Yes.
9: And then because if we saw our defenders, Barisa Makasana Lamine Yamao.
7: Yeah. Lamine Yamao needed to be given an award for the most fallen.
9: And
7: he fell like I don't know how many times.
9: And then.
7: Okay. Yamao and Omaiche Aripona. The most falls. It was Lamine.
9: But I love the way he was keeping the ball.
7: Yeah. Mm-hmm.
9: But if we looked at the first interview, press briefing, in which the coach for Argentina, Barquet, I decided that we'll try and put the boy, Kumumak, which at least the defenders, they did that assignment.
7: Well. Oh, yeah, they did.
9: Yeah. And also, same with Messi. I want to say, but where is Messi? Those that support Cristiano Ronaldo.
7: Yeah.
9: But they started teasing us, those that support Lion Messi.
7: Mm-hmm.
9: They were saying, Messi Arquiza, Tare Mwene Arquiza. He was marked.
7: He was marked.
9: Yeah.
7: He was.
9: Until we saw it into the last 9 minutes, we could see the coming of Messi with that firepower. Because just a small mistake that was going to be done by Spain, we could have seen Argentina scoring that match.
7: Oh, yeah.
9: But again, it was kudos to the defenders of Spain.
7: True.
9: Barisa Mark.
7: Mm-hmm.
9: Because Yarama corner, if you saw that corner, that was Simeone, the son to the head coach of Atletico Madrid.
7: Oh, yeah.
9: It was almost going to the net, but the ball just went here. Pamuliachibo. Yeah. So Messi was the defenders, Barisa Navajimona, and which we saw. But one thing that I loved about Argentina, those guys battled as a family.
7: Oh yeah.
9: You could see even the way the bond which they have created as a team. It is something which cannot be broken, and it's something that cannot go without being talked about.
7: Mm-hmm.
9: And also senior, also Spain naena. It is something which started long time ago.
7: Mm-hmm.
9: Because Namorosha Spain Kunma when they won Euro, which is a good project. So Namareta Baich like Spain, but the Tiravaiche, Kwambu Batiasha Pam, so that they can now Kwambu Kishba we are Tiashan, we are Tiashan. And then that kind of project now, it is something that which they are benefiting out of the same project which they started with, trying to beef up the team, the national team with the young ones.
7: Oh, yeah. Let's talk about the two goals, Yarawakin, the two goals. Because initially, Ngadifeni 3-0. Because you remember that their Spain scored twice.
8: It did. Two goals.
7: Barisa Yakanari, Yama goals, Yari.
9: For the goals, the Paku Yakana, and Shibari Fari Bari Monati, they were not.
7: But there was one that I saw that Chapapena, the Bari Vena, Fau,
9: okay,
7: there was one that I saw at Fau, Tapariapa.
9: In a game, we had a Paru okay, Ira automatically Argentina game with a
7: Bari Chip.
9: Whether you love Argentina, you support Messi, but one thing we need to admit is Spain was better than Argentina. In set pieces and in everything, in terms of counter, everything, they were perfect. Even the something that just made that gave Argentina that confidence was the goalkeeper.
7: Yeah. The goalkeeper. Mm. Yeah.
9: Keeper ali katayena. Mm-hmm. Because if not of a goalkeeper, in a game, nobody lose everything.
7: But it was a fair thing, yeah, because we could tell the way. You could see the way they were running, the way they were defending, and the way they kept pushing. Yeah. Oh, yeah. Mm. So we could we could hear more from you as well on 021-522-070. But we're just taking a short break. And then on the other side, we'll get to just have a recap of the game. We don't know why you were not watching the finals. Why you did not watch, and those who are watching, where did you watch it from after this short break?
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8: A beautiful afternoon. It is on the People's Station and 0215-222-070 as well as 0957-879-879 are the numbers to dial to be part of Tamang 879 Power Play. So do come on through and share with us your highlights of the World Cup. We want to find out from you. We want to find out from you. So do come on through and be part of the Power Play.
7: Yeah, let us know. Share it with the ticket. And when you were watching the finals, where were you? The crowd you were with, were they supporting you or they were against? Yeah, where you were. And we did say that we're going to give you the highlights of that game as we are waiting for your calls. But you can still call us 0215-222-070. Oh, we seem to have a caller already.
8: You're through to the Power Play. Good afternoon.
15: Afternoon, how are you?
7: Fine, thank you. How are you?
15: I'm doing good.
8: But yes, that's
7: Najid. Let's celebrate World Cup.
15: Hello?
7: We can hear you. Hello?
15: Yeah.
7: Yeah.
15: I was so surprised. And I was so happy.
7: Okay.
15: Yeah, Argentina World Cup defending champion. Failing to receive a target at goal for 90 minutes.
7: Ali, come up, ball about this. Big slice.
15: Yeah. Another thing which I want to comment on.
7: Yes, Mr. T.S.
15: Many players, especially on strikers.
7: Yeah.
15: They were just trying to reach mess on goals. Not playing me to win a game.
7: Yeah.
15: And I just want to appreciate Argentina goalkeeper. Fantastic. Okay. Saving. For last year, they play like that week when you eat and you eat that, like one person.
7: Hello? Yeah, we can get you. Tell me your phone call.
15: Yeah, although some will say, no, they are young, so like, no, they are combined. They play like one person.
7: Yeah.
15: I like the play of Omo, Lamini, Amo. Yeah. Then, coming to story tactic, they don't rely on one person. No, to Arama Kapeme. Oh, Nani, Ronaldo. If I can't Ronaldo, then we will do this and this. On Spain, you don't know who can score.
7: Yes.
15: Even a midfielder or a defender can score. That is one thing I like about Spain.
7: Okay, so which team were you supporting between the two?
15: I was at Senegal. After disappointment, I don't go on Spain.
7: So the game between Argentina and Spain, you were going for Spain.
15: Yeah, I was on Spain.
7: All right.
15: I was waiting before you go.
7: Yeah, yes. Just be brief because we need to let others call in as well.
15: Yeah, I was waiting to just score some goals, but I was on Spain.
7: Okay.
15: Oh, yeah.
7: All right. Thank you so much for coming through, Mr. T.S. Yeah. That guy has got so many pronunciation of that name. It depends on which part of Chipata you come from. Lamil, Yamal, Yamil, Yamol. San Francis.
9: Lamin Yamal.
7: Yamal. Yeah, do come through as well, 0215-222-070 as well as 0957-879-879. We're about to just give a quick recap before that call came in.
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1: The day a planet stops for a game. Aimed in towards Olmo, and now Yamal! Something for Yamal to pursue. Oh, it's a beautiful first touch. That is gorgeous. He's worrying Taliafico. Aimed in towards Olmo, and now Yamal! Something for Yamal to pursue. Oh, it's a beautiful first touch. That is gorgeous, and he's worrying Taliafico. In by Lamal, and wrapped up by Emi Martinez. That is gorgeous, and he's worrying Taliafico. In by Lamal, and wrapped up by Emi Martinez. Oh, that's a smart touch as well. Torres! Kubasi! Marino! Ferran Torres! And Enzo Fernandez is walking. Lamine Yamal! Oh, what a save! Emi Martinez made quite a journey and turned it behind for a corner. Extra time in the World Cup final. Pedri Williams! Oh, Martinez again! Porro. Ferran Torres. Marino! Williams!
2: Gave the foul straight away.
1: And Williams played it in, and Marino! Pedro Porro, Williams, and thundered in for Spain by Ferran Torres! At last! At long, long last! Spain's magic moment! Oh, Torres is on his way here! Ferran Torres all by himself! And the flag is up at his expense. It's Simeone! Spain are the champions! Spain have seized their second star! The kings of Europe have conquered the world!
0: 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Power Play. 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
3: Yeah, feel the power on the People's Station. 16:35 is the time. So, yeah, a recap of the last game at the FIFA 2026 World Cup, which saw Spain carry the trophy home. And looking at the celebration, not Argentina, they are celebrating. According

0: as well. He's also reminiscing and going through, you know, the last game that saw Kukuwera's team get to actually carry the trophy home. And I did see a post that Kukuwera's son is autistic. Yeah, so the only way the child could remember the father is by the hair. Like, oh, there's my dad.
1: Is it?
0: And that's why the hair, he couldn't cut the hair.
1: Is
0: because it? He was doing that for the son.
1: Oh, nice.
2: And at least finally, the Real Madrid play.
0: Yeah.
2: And Real Madrid, they had something to post about the World Cup.
0: Exactly. Because it was just going to be plain. Eh?
2: Yeah. It was no Real Madrid player that was part of Spain.
0: Mm-hmm. Oh, yeah.
2: And again, a sad part for Chelsea. They lost their... They lost.
0: Mm-hmm. We have a caller. Hello, good afternoon.
1: Hello?
3: Hello, good afternoon.
0: Afternoon, thank you.
3: The voice of Mr. Peter Tesimano, calling within the DD. Good afternoon to you, Mr. Francis.
2: Good afternoon, sir.
3: It is... I don't know what I can say, but I'll say this. Nkwato muchiranga ni mpichinia.
0: Champite choyne mwandi.
3: But Francis is wala mirondolo. Nkwato muchila. Nga ule sumkana. At some time, I had to debate to predict to say Argentina was going to take. But I didn't want to disclose myself because I always move on the private man.
0: So,
3: all I wanted was or is for the team to take the World Cup. In a sense that Argentina, Gavari Kulemitwe, Gavari Kulakane, so Gavari Kulila Konga, Gavari Tana Pamunshi. We don't have a house and a valley choir, Gavari Chani, Gavari Kuliva, Gavari Chiran, Gavari, Gavari Yankura, Gavari Mwenda, Parondera, and Gavari Mwenda, Gavari Rana, and Jesse, Gavari Shako Motoka.
0: Yeah.
3: Mr. Mwenda, are you in the water? Anyway, so nila natio kutila ine nari umpavu ino wa steni mwa mwishwa nilesa wavonse
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3: 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Go to the fight and come in a woman and tell you what a party out of party. Now, which is fast. It's about Paris. Can give Argentina. It's about that.
1: All right. Thank you so
0: Thank
1: much.
0: Thank you so much for coming through. Oh, my God. We're still getting more of your calls. 0215-222-0709-578-798-79. Where were you when it was happening? Yeah, where were you when it was happening? We're still getting more calls on the other side as we're just taking a short break. And then we'll return on the other side with more Power Play.
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5: 16:44 is the time on the People's Station, and starting off weather in Kapirimposhi. Mostly cloudy afternoon it is. Temperatures are 24 degrees Celsius. Precipitation is 10%. Humidity is 37%. The wind is moving at 14 kilometers per hour. Expected temperatures of highs 25 degrees Celsius, lows of 12 degrees Celsius.
6: Kawe is currently at 24 degrees Celsius with a real feels of 25 degrees Celsius. It is partly sunny. Precipitation levels are 10%, humidity is at 35%, and wind is moving at 14 kilometers per hour, with expected highs of 26 degrees Celsius and expected lows of 12 degrees Celsius.
5: Mostly sunny afternoon it is in Livingstone, with temperatures at 28 degrees Celsius. Precipitation is at 0%. Humidity is at 16%. Winds moving at 13 kilometers per hour. Expected temperatures of highs 29 degrees Celsius and lows of 10 degrees Celsius.
6: Cato on the Copper Belt is currently at 26 degrees Celsius. It's partly sunny with a refuse of 26 degrees Celsius. Precipitation levels at 10%. Wind is moving at 11 kilometers per hour. Humidity is at 36% with expected highs of 27 degrees Celsius and expected lows of 12 degrees Celsius.
5: Lusaka is 24 degrees Celsius, mostly cloudy afternoon. Precipitation is at 9%. Humidity is at 29%. Winds moving at 14 kilometers per hour. Expected temperatures of highs 25 degrees Celsius and lows of 13 degrees Celsius.
4: Today's Power weather update. Weather update.
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6: Yes, 16:47, that is the time on the People Station. We'll continue with Power Play. Remember, if you still want to add on to Power Play as well, you can still call us on 021-522-070 as well as 0957-879-879. Francis is also in studio as Power Play continues. So, some people were saying at the Argentina Ngabari winner, but we've talked about the celebrations, the way people, the way the Argentinians are celebrating. According to the few photos that I saw, I'm not saying that is the theme, but according to the few photos that I saw, it's like they're celebrating more than Spain. Francis, what do you make of that?
11: Yeah, okay, for me, it was one way of saying goodbye or appreciating Messi. Otamendi, because Otamendi, I've seen he has also retired from international level. So it was one way of the country just to say thank you for what you have done so far. Because it's not easy. Playing three World Cup finals, winning one, and then two coming out second.
6: Second.
11: And then in those final World Cups, we have seen Messi millions out here. Compared to other guys that came just recently joining the national team. So it was one way of them just to say thank you very much. For me, that's what I saw it. Because it's not easy. World Cup, it's not easy.
6: So I thought like it was tears of joy, because after losing, there were still people chanting his name, Messi, Messi, Messi, like that.
11: And for me, on that one, it was like he couldn't believe how much he's loved by the whole entire nation.
6: Like he couldn't believe.
11: Yeah, he couldn't believe the way the whole entire nation loves Messi. Not only the Argentinians, but also the world. Because even the time they were announcing the player of the tournament, giving it to Rodri, if everyone was chanting Messi, Messi. Although it was given to Rodri, but we have seen some organization coming on board to give the player of the tournament to Messi.
6: I saw that as well.
11: A lot of them, they have said, okay. And for me, he was supposed to be given that one, because we saw the way he delivered in the game between Egypt. Then in the game against England, it was something that was that happened like a miracle in those games. Okay. Because it's not easy. Let's say 2-0, Roma sa win 3-2. It's not easy again winning, coming from behind to beat the team which is England. So for me, Messi deserved to be crowned. Although Rodri is from Manchester City, and I'm also a Manchester City diehard fan. But on that one, it was supposed to be given to Messi. That is me saying it was supposed to be given to Messi, because the guy was, despite even the age, he showed that, okay, this guy loves football. This guy can die for the country. That's one thing that I saw from not only Messi, but the entire team of Argentina.
6: Nanga Golden Glove. do you think it was well deserved?
11: That was perfectly deserved, because if you see statistically, it was that goalkeeper from Spain only conceded one goal in the whole tournament.
5: Really?
11: So he deserved it.
6: Mm-hmm.
11: One goal. You only have a game here at the Yamu.
6: Come. Oh, wow.
11: Yeah. And again, people were like, others, they were saying they would have given it to Argentinian goalkeeper. But him. Egypt, England, but with him, that goalkeeper, our Spain, he was so good. So for me, he deserved that one.
6: Mm-hmm. So then everyone deserved what they deserved, just like they got what they deserved.
5: Yeah,
6: according to what we are saying now. Although I'm hoping that wasn't Messi's last World Cup appearance. I'm hoping he can change his mind and just come and play the last one. I mean, it's him. It's his decision.
11: What is he going to be?
5: Like, I felt like this was the perfect way for him to leave.
6: Yeah, like Wallace, they're still clapping, right?
5: Yes.
6: Oh,
5: this was a perfect way for him to leave. Whether they lost or they won, I feel like this was the perfect.
11: At least you just say bye-bye. Muma finals.
5: Wasn't
11: I think a theorem because of Mama group stage? And then, where's that support Cristiano Ronaldo, the way they will come out?
6: So
11: for me, it's just a good thing that he went crying, not because he lost. And you saw how he respected the Lamine Yamal when they...
6: Yes.
11: Shinai Karapancha, come on, I check out. Our Kurubai, and then he had to breathe. Then from social media, they're saying now it's the time to take up now the mantle.
6: You add your own caption there.
5: Add
6: your own caption.
11: But it was something that was encouraging. It was not easy. Messi has conquered the game of football.
5: He has.
11: From its inception up to this time. So again, now we got a punch over come on, it's guys like a personal card, now it's
5: talking.
11: It was something that was encouraging. That guy is so humble.
5: Yeah.
11: That's one thing that I just saw him miss. And then Lamine Yamal is so funny. And then the fun part again about Spain, the young brother for Lamine Yamal is more now held percentage stage.
6: Like, why? You should have seen, that is my brother. I don't know if he was speaking English, but...
11: automatically, that could be Spanish.
6: That could have been Spanish, but in my vernacular, Nemkuru, Nemkuru, Uncle Japan. You know, like
5: he was the star of the show.
11: The guy loved the brother.
6: The brother, yeah.
11: And it's there whereby it's the brother of Jemoki.
6: The love is, it's shown, like you could literally see, like he's the one. That is my brother. So my chenga go school at your brother wa kwalami. Yeah, okay, so this football was amazing. It was amazing. Can't wait to see what's going to happen in the next FIFA World Cup. I'm hoping that African countries, Bagamba, Morocco, Egypt, Morocco beats life.
11: Despite Cape Verde being eliminated, but
6: that
11: is what
6: they
11: did. Because these two teams that played the finals, they once faced Cape Verde.
6: Mm-hmm.
11: And then if you see the first of the game they played against Spain was draw.
6: Mm-hmm.
11: And then again they played against Argentina. It went by Argentina by Mishima last.
6: Mm-hmm.
11: Yeah. So it was a good shot for Cape Verde and also for us Africans. It was a good message that we sent there out into the world to say, okay, even African teams are now they are coming up.
6: Mm-hmm.
11: And we have even seen the goalkeeper for today, the way he's being received now.
6: Yes.
11: Yeah, despite him being at both years old, there are teams that are interested in signing. Because he delivered it. It was a good World Cup for him and for Cape Verde and also for Africa. The one in Africa, we are so, like me, I was so supportive.
6: So
11: yeah, so proud of Cape Verde compared to, we are so disappointed the way Senegal delivered in that World Cup.
5: Yeah.
11: But let's not shield away from what Cape Verde they did. And also South Africa, at least, South Africa, we have got issues with them. So,
6: football. We're talking football.
11: Now I've got women. The women will present us.
6: Yeah.
11: The Sport 4, at least, the Copa Queens.
6: Yeah.
11: because if they go, we are also, we'll be known out there to the world to say, this is Zambia.
6: They already know us, but Navatufa, my appearance is Yakae beyond group stages.
11: So on that one, for me, I think as a Zambian, we need to adopt the mentality which other countries they are doing it. Let's say these teams from the European side, whereby if you talk of Spain, like I said it earlier on, whereby so it is also something that we need to adopt as a project that should start, whereby we should start with and then again let's say school football again can help us to identify talents, because let's say Mwasa Mbukutesho my joy in the 19 years World Cup Mampira first chance 4 years, not in 4 years. I got chat here, my World Cup. Miss, how many World Cups? Oh, yeah, six. Yeah. So automatically that shows that it is something that Argentina started a long time ago. But I'm getting away. It's okay. Not having that kind of mindset here, African. We give chance to chance and boom to everyone to just say, okay, let's see if we can do it. And then that work out, and I mean that we can see ourselves also going there. It's not only about using big names to say, we are a case, we are a case, but I was getting my better chance from it. It was at the bar, at the end of there, for the material to export. So it's something that we need also to adopt as a Zambian, as a nation also. If you want to go to the World Cup, let's start it with grassroots.
6: Mm-hmm. Mm-hmm. I

0: with the biggest energy.
1: Peaking,
0: Sakwara Papiji.
1: Peaking kuntansi. Forward.
0: 90 minutes. 3 minutes. Ay,
2: sorry.
0: Take me back.
1: Dwara
0: no studio. Yeah, so the World Cup came to an end, but now I'm sure you know which way I'm at. I'm going to go to Chelsea, Man U, Kana, Janga Rangers, Kawe Warriors. That's what we'll be looking at more in the coming, in the coming episodes of a Power Play. So remember that Power Play also comes tomorrow on Sunu.

0: So from unless you got the last word before I, as a summarizer, as a summarizer, before I summarize, your last words as we go, Francis.
1: Okay, for me, what I can say, thank you to our listeners and those who have been calling during the World Cup period. You can't just go without saying thank you very much. It has been so entertaining. Trying to get the views and those predicting are the ones that were going to win the World Cup. So for me, it has been so fun and looking forward for more calls that will be coming as we cruise together in this, like Zarashi has said, as we'll be now going, jumping into the Zambia Super League, and also not forgetting the WAFCON that is coming, and not also forgetting the English Premier League. Let's keep on vibing together as we talk about the game of sport, not only football, but other sports as we'll be bringing it on for you to enjoy, and we also interact. Thank you very much.
0: Okay. Is this that team that Daka has gone to at Hamburger? Yeah.
1: At HSV.
0: At Hamburger.
2: Hamburger.
0: Anyway, we'll talk more about that in the next Power Play.
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6: Government says Tayale's legal matters were resolved through court-approved process. Governance expert calls for parliamentary reforms to strengthen public voice. In international news, Thai sailors sue ship owners over deadly Strait of Hormuz attack. In sport news, Burkina Faso, Mali, and Niger launched joint bid to host 2032 AFCON.
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2: Council police officers who want to play the role of Zambia police officers. If council police officers are getting a payroll from this government and they want to pretend to be partisan, we shall not be shying away from calling a spade. The only ones who are allowed to manage pirates are Zambia police and RASA.
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3: It's morning again in Zambia. Today, millions of our children will go to school more than ever before in the history of our country, because free education is opening doors that were once closed. Today, with over 40 million kwacha to spend, communities will build clinics, improve schools, drill boreholes, and transform lives using the increased CDF. Men and women will walk through markets and stations freely, without fear or intimidation from cadres. But the journey is not over, and we still have more work to do.
4: And that's why Bali keeps working, day after day, until progress is something every Zambian feels. 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And let us continue to move Zambia forward together.
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4: I hope you're ready, Chomi, and I hope you are excited because we are about to give out the 300 kwacha we've been holding on to.
3: Right. Exactly.
4: Yeah. So I hope you have been playing. I hope you have been playing, yeah? Call in if you want to find out how to play the game. 0215-222-070 as well as 0957-879-879 to be part of the winning team. To play Chola Mega Box,

0: seconds, not even minutes, but in a few seconds. Just now, yeah. We want to give that money because we've been holding on to it for some time, for a while now.
1: Yeah.
0: Today's Friday, somebody needs to enjoy themselves. They need to enjoy their weekend with the monies that they've worked.

0: and drama.
1: Should we pick a winner?
2: Yeah, we should pick a winner because somebody needs to walk away with their money.
1: Yeah, we have a winner.
2: Congratulations to the winner. It's a Friday and you walked away with the amazing monies right here on the People's Station. Yeah, on a beautiful Friday, the 24th of July, 2026. And somebody has walked away with an amazing amount in their phone. So, yeah, just wanting to call them and hear what it is that they have to say, because it's enough. We've done our part. We have actually done our part. Yeah. Let's take a short break before we call the winner to the caller. No, the winner.
3: 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This Heroes Month, Ichola Megabox celebrates you. 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
4: 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It's as easy as that. Now, did you know that there are winners of 200 kwacha, 20 winners of 200 kwacha? Well, we are absolutely live. This is not a pre-recording. This is absolutely live, and you get to find out in real time if you're a lucky winner. And if you haven't shared the word or haven't spread the word, I'm telling you, this is not news that you want to hold on to by yourself. You can actually spread the word and just let everybody know.

0: big winning. So now people think they only need to play during the program. But the thing is, you can play at any time of the day. So I would like to reassure you that kuwina kulibe time at just because ku TV, vitambi kavaso so, or ku radio, this is the time that the show is airing. No, you can play at any time of the day. And when the draws are done, you get to walk away with what rightfully belongs to you. And that happens to be your money. 200 kwacha is what it is that you are winning on the show this evening. And we're calling our first lucky winner. Yeah, it's just like that. Every minute, somebody is standing a chance of winning. And you could be that first lucky winner that we are calling. So be sure to stay by your phone so that, you know.
1: Number you have dialed.
0: What? All right. So the first lucky winner's number is busy right now. And I'm really glad that you sometimes send us text messages to say, hey, you can call me back. And that's absolutely fine. And I would love for you to also let me know once you free up your number, you can send me a text message. I'll be so glad to call you again just so that we confirm that you've received your money and so we can congratulate you in style because you are a winner courtesy of Win Big Zambia. And yes, the phone is ringing and I hope that our lucky winner gets to pick up their call. Now remember that this show comes to you every Monday right through to Friday. You can actually enjoy yourself on this. And also do remember to do save the USSD code so that you can play at any time at all. And remember, for as low as 5 kwacha, you get to walk away with fine prizes. And some of the prizes just require a 10 kwacha from you. How about that? Awesome news, isn't it? So we're calling our next lucky winner since the first and second lucky winner have not picked up their calls. So we're calling the next lucky winner. So yeah, the dial-up is ongoing. And I hope that you're going to pick up your call because, you know, we want to have a conversation with you. So you could be tuned in from any part of Zambia. We've got you. The game is applicable. All right. Okay, somebody's phone is ringing already. So let's just hope that they do. Yeah. Hey. Kuima jamzu kumafonka. Now, remember, I'm getting in touch with you because now you deserve to have a conversation with us, and we feel like it's such an honor to have a conversation with you. Now, remember, when you do play the game, be sure to free up your phone so that when we call you, I mean, even your lover, they want you to make a kamani for yourself. You know what I mean? So that we're missing a chabu, you know. So make sure that you choose yourself in this particular instance so that, you know, you can take yourself out. You know, you buy your favorite meal. And just like that, Nadea Peter. And well, we are calling our next lucky winner. So now, already 3 people have not picked up. Please send me text messages so that once you do free up your line, so that we can have a conversation with you. I hope that you do get in touch. So this is our next lucky winner whom we're trying to get in touch with. And I hope they pick up their phone. So Win Big Zambia came to change things. Hello, you are live on the Win Big Show. My name is Cookie. What is your name? Hello?
2: Kapembwa Lucy,
0: congratulations. You've won yourself a 200 kwacha, courtesy of Win Big Zambia.
2: Thank you very much.
0: You're absolutely welcome. How many times did you play and where are you tuned in from? Mulikwisa apa?
2: Kundola.
0: Awe na muwina. Mule amkushitenshi. Win Big Zambia is wishing you a lovely evening and enjoy your money.
2: Thank you very much.
0: All right. That's our lucky winner. The first one to pick up their call. Imwevantu, mukate again. Make sure you stay close to your mobile phone so that we can have a conversation with you. Now, she's representing Ndola. Are you also in Ndola? Are you in Chipata? Are you in Kasama? Are you anywhere on the Copper Belt? Are you in Kitwe? Well, you can still, you know, play the game because the money will come directly to your mobile money account. So, chimarira, soche. So Win Big Zambia. So we're calling our next lucky winner, and I hope that you pick.

0: up your call. I am very hopeful that you pick up your call because, yeah, my winners are patfunkonkana, my conversation. So now we are actually calling our next lucky winner, and I know with my all my heart that our lucky winner will pick up. Yeah? So we're having this conversation. Even this conversation is powered by Win Big Zambia. Can you believe it? Yes. From one winner to another, I'm saying simply dial the USSD code now for you to stand a chance of winning some really, really good things. Wenangwazawi nako na Honda Fit, kunkalako na kuina kona TV, ibuya na decoder. I mean, why would you let that opportunity pass you by? Simply dial *474#, and just like that, you stand a chance of winning. Wantuwawina. Hello.
1: Hello.
0: Hello, you're live on the Win Big Show. My name is Cookie M. Preston. What is your name?
1: My name is Bernard.
0: Bernard, where are you tuned in from?
1: Come again?
0: Where are you right now?
1: I'm in Baulen.
0: Baulen, you're representing Kuprins Tagamado Mwe.
1: Okay.
0: Hey, ndiye kwetu mapezeka time.
1: Okay.
0: All right. What's your last name?
1: What?
0: What is your surname?
1: My surname?
0: Yes.
1: Jason Mwanakawele.
0: All right, Mr. Mwanakawele, you've won yourself a 200 kwacha courtesy of Win Big Zambia. Congratulations.
1: Thank you.
0: Chawama, chawama, bazon. Hey, somewhere no cha na yo chan tu zaza.
1: Apa, mizai, zakuri ya mwana, sisi, wapatiko ka kankuku, kai.
0: Mwandi, funika chebi neyo. So mzambo te, ya win big, ka?
1: No problem.
0: All right, muzeko na magai guys, so that na weva stay akwai.
1: Okay, so.
0: All right, you're absolutely welcome. Win Big Zambia is always happy to see smiling faces and even just hearing voices full of joy. And that's what the game is all about, changing a life, touching a life today. Now, remember, you can also take part simply by dialing the USSD code. It's quite simple. And also remember, igame mungaitambe pa ZNBC, pa Power TV, pa Prime TV, na Peve, be sure to make a date na 18 hours. Simply dial *474# in order to play in the Win Big Zambia show. Manje ine nimankache excited. I'm so excited that you are actually taking this opportunity to play. And also do remember that this is a beautiful time for us to be able, you know, to really much, pretty much, you know, enjoy ourselves with the kwachas and also take advantage of the opportunity yoshita bwanji yopanga kondalama courtesy of Win Big Zambia. So apati tumina walaki winaba next, and yes, let me just see what's going to happen now, who we're going to call now. So now we're dining on next lucky winner. Now remember, time is running out on the show, but it will never run out for you to make money. Bunny Win Big Zambia Peve. There's nothing like, because the show ya see that show see si that inga see them on air. But the thing is that nikitika enda ikasila show up, you can still dial the USSD code and play the game with ease. How about that? It's beautiful. I'm telling you, it's nice to see smiling faces, to hear happy voices. That's what Win Big Zambia is all about. And I feel like I need to put more emphasis on that. Nsansa Zano is also our joy. All right, so now let's see. We're actually calling the next lucky winner. Could you be today's lucky winner? All right, we're going to be dialing up your number, and we'll see if you are today's lucky winner. You're one of the lucky winners. Now, remember, the game is easy, so we couldn't get through to our lucky winner, so we are going to move on to the next lucky winner. Now, remember, always stay close to your phone, because ngasimu kala close na phone yanu, we won't be able to have a conversation with you. So now we are dialing up the next lucky winner, the lucky number, actually. This one looks like nibawina bazona, but the number looks like, you know, a lucky number for something. So now this is one of the winners that we are calling, and I hope that, well, they do pick up their phone. You know, when the money rocks in, even if you don't pick up your phone, but pari manje, drama zangena. So when you see that money, please at least try to call us up and confirm to say, ah, napokerela. Now remember, Win Big Zambia is here for you, here for every person who is willing to make an extra buck and, of course, to triple their earnings with ease and in style. And when I say in style, I mean just that. Hello, you're live. Yeah. Hello, you're live on the Win Big Show. My name is Cookie. What is your name?
2: Nelly Lungu.
0: Niece Nelly Lungu. Congratulations. Mawina tu zale pa Win Big.
2: Oh, thank you so much. I've just received, so I was even asking some people, do you want to meet and do you want to meet? I'm busy calling people.
0: That's
2: thank
0: very
2: you
0: nice.
2: So much.
0: So you've actually won this money courtesy of Win Big Zambia.
2: All right, thank you so much.
0: All right, you're welcome. So Vanelli, are you going to play again?
2: I think I will. I need to win some more.
0: All right, so just make sure that you also tell your relatives, you tell your friends to also play the game, because at the end of the day, Win Big Zambia wants to empower

0: everyone.
1: All right. Thank you so much.
0: All right, Vanelli. Have a lovely evening.
1: Thank you.
0: All right. So now that was a lucky winner there as well. Now remember, for you to continue playing the game, all you need to do is dial the USSD code, and it's quite simple. Just like that, you stand a chance of winning yourself some good. So simply dial *474#, select the prize between 1 to 5, enter number of tokens, those are entries, enter PIN to pay, and receive an SMS with the token, and just like that, you're already in. Thank you for joining us on the show. We'll catch you next time.
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0: Nature, at times, can seem cruel and unforgiving. 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
3: FRA sets maize buying price at 347 kwacha per 50 kg bag for 2026 group marketing season. Kabwe Municipal Council acquires a 2 million kwacha tipa truck under CDF. In international news, four Palestinians killed near Nablus as West Bank tensions rise. And in sports news, Copa Queens arrive in Morocco for final WAFCON preparations.
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3: 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I'm Rosaria Tembo to present it. The Food Reserve Agency, FRA, has announced a purchase price of 347 kwacha per 50-kilogram bag of non-genetically modified Grade A white maize for the 2026-2027 crop marketing season. While paddy rice will be bought at 300 kwacha per 40-kilogram pay bag. Speaking during the announcement in Lusaka, FRA board chairperson Suresh M. Desai said the agency will buy maize at 6 kwacha 94 ngwe per kilogram and paddy rice at 7 kwacha 15 ngwe per kilogram. The agency plans to purchase at least 500,000 metric tons of maize and 10,000 metric tons of paddy rice, with the possibility of increasing the volumes depending on market conditions and available storage capacity. The agency said the prices were determined following consultations with farmer organizations, grain trades, consumer groups, financial institutions and other stakeholders, taking into account production cost, prevailing market conditions, national food security and the need to keep millimeal affordable. FRA also announced that all 1,749 satellite buying depots across the country will open on July 29, 2026, following improvements in grain moisture levels. The agency has recruited 3,498 satellite depot clerks, distributed marketing materials and established depot management committees to ensure orderly crop purchase. The agency urged farmers to ensure they have active bank accounts or mobile money wallets because all payments will be made electronically. Farmers have also been encouraged to return enough grain for household consumptions in view of the anticipated El Nino conditions, clean their grain before delivery and provide valid identification markings, their payment details. FRA noted that Zambia recorded a record maize harvest of 5.1 million metric tons in 2026, up from 3.6 million metric tons in 2025, and currently has carryover stocks exceeding 1.4 million metric tons. It also confirmed that all payments to farmers who supplied maize and paddy rice during the 2025 marketing season have been completed. The agency said the bumper harvest has strengthened the country's food security and will enable it to replenish strategic food reserves while improving preparedness for future emergencies. It also called on the private sector to play a greater role in crop marketing by offering competitive prices and expanding export opportunities for farmers.
4: It is now my honor to announce to the nation and the farmers at large that the Food Reserve Agency will buy non-genetically modified Grade A white maize from farmers at 6 kwacha and 94 ngwe per kilogram, which translates to 347 kwacha per 50 kilogram bag. 347 kwacha for a 50 kilogram bag of maize. And paddy rice will be bought at 7 kwacha 50 ngwe per kilogram, which translates to 300 kwacha per 40 kilogram bag. The Food Reserve Agency will open all the 1,749 depots across the country on Wednesday, 29th of July, 2026. Basically, that is Wednesday next week. And we will test the moisture content of the grain that is coming in, and the few that are still above the required 12.5% will be turned back to allow for that grain to dry to the required level.
3: Over 1.2 million pupils from primary to combined schools have been treated for various communicable and non-communicable illnesses through the school health program, resulting in a 38% reduction in morbidity and an increase in preferred learning to 90%. Through 1,062 schools, health rooms across 45 districts, the program has also detected 18,743 malaria cases among school-going children, of which 17,403 cases have been treated on site. This information was reviewed during the Media Honours Engagement Workshop on School Health Program. Speaking at the same event, head of the Presidential Delivery Unit, PDU, Kosubele Kamwambi, underscores the importance of investing in school health, adding that the investing in such programs is an investment in the country's future. Ms. Kamwambi also said health children are more likely to remain in school, perform better academically, and grow into productive citizens who can contribute to national development. Speaking on behalf, PDU Deputy Head Jones Shimbela emphasized the role of the media, noting that the media plays a vital role in raising public awareness of the school health programs. Mr. Shimbela observed that well-informed citizens are better positioned to demand quality public service, leading to more effective implementation of government programs. Meanwhile, Information and Media Permanent Secretary Mr. Tabo Kawana, represented by Director of Human Resource and Administration Mr. Lazarus Molinda, urged the media to champion the Zambia school health programs. And Health Learners Deputy Chief Executive Officer Angel Chelwa, stated that the school health program has reduced various illnesses among learners while enhancing educational outcome. Ms. Chelwa noted that the program has become an innovative model, attracting interest from other African countries eager to adopt Zambia's approach to delivering healthcare in schools. She encouraged journalists to continue covering the program's impact, emphasizing that greater public awareness will help build support for quality healthcare.
5: For delivering healthcare, detecting illness early, strengthening disease surveillance, improving attendance, and supporting better learning outcomes. What makes this program remarkable is not simply its scale, it's the fact that it works. The program is built on evidence. It is embedded in government systems. It continues to evolve through innovation and continuous learning. From digital decision support tools that guide school health teachers, to stronger referral systems, integrated medicine supply chains, and locally driven solutions like school health rooms, this program has shown that meaningful innovation does not always come from outside Africa. It can be developed right here in Zambia through local lessons.
3: In business news, Kabwe Municipal Council has strengthened its road maintenance capacity after acquiring a 51-ton tipper truck valued at 2,068 under Kwacha under the 2025 Constituency Development Fund CDF allocation for Kabwe Central Constituency. The newly delivered truck, supplied by Metal Lake Mining Construction and Logistics Limited, is expected to support federal road rehabilitation by transporting gravel and improving road construction works across the district. The council said the acquisition forms part of ongoing investments under the CDF, which has financed key community development projects, including health facilities, classroom blocks, desks, boreholes, water reticulation system, police post, skills development programs, loans, grants, bursaries, and road rehabilitations. Since the introduction of the enhanced CDF in 2022, the program has enabled hundreds of youth, women, and learners in Kabwe District to benefit from grants, loans, and education bursaries aimed at improving livelihoods. Between 2022 and 2025, Kabwe District has produced 8 pieces of earth-moving equipment and 1 skip truck for solid waste collection through CDF funding. Wacha Constituency now has a grader, tipper truck, roller compactor, front-end loader, and water bowser, with only an evacuator remaining to complete its road construction equipment fleet. Kabwe Central Constituency has also expanded its equipment inventory, which now includes a grader, tipper truck, roller, compactor, and escape truck for garbage collection, and all acquired through CDF allocation between 2022 and 2025. Ends the business news. This news bulletin is brought to you by Trade Kings. In international news, at least 4 Palestinians were killed near Nablus in the occupied West Bank after an attack involving Israeli settlers. Tensions rise as more Israeli forces deploy and restrictions spread across Palestinian villages. We monitor Al Jazeera for more details.
6: At least 4 Palestinians have been shot dead near Nablus in the occupied West Bank. Palestinian authorities say a group of about 20 Israeli settlers attacked the village of Tel, but homes were fired upon. Witnesses say another 4 people were injured in the raid. At least 1 Israeli settler was killed. The Israeli military has ordered the deployment of more troops to the area. Nida Ibrahim joins us now live from Nablus. So how does Tel look at this hour? Is that raid over or still in progression?
7: Well, the Israeli forces and the Israeli army, who have beefed up their presence, are still besieging not only the village of Til, but also the villages nearby, including Burin and Iraq Burin. And now we are seeing Israeli settlers attacking these villages, and not only near Nablus, but also we're getting reports of settler attacks against villages near Tul Karim. Settlers often do not need a reason to attack Palestinians in their homes, in their work, wherever they are, even in the streets. But this time, it seems that the attack is more organized, and it followed an Israeli settler raid to a Palestinian village. That's the Palestinian village of Til.
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0: Nature, at times, can seem cruel and unforgiving. Little do we know that she's preparing something wonderful. Of all the gifts nature has bestowed on us, the most precious is water, or in our case, Vatra. Every bottle of Vatra is carefully collected by skilled nature experts whose only aim is your well-being. Vatra contains all the good stuff that Mother Nature intended us to have with every drop, giving love, giving life. So next time you're reaching out for a bottle, make it Vatra. 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
3: The Zambia senior women's national team has departed Algeria for Morocco to begin the final phase of preparations for the 2026 Women's Africa Cup of Nations, WAFCON, which gets underway this weekend. The Copper Queens traveled to Rabat on a chartered flight alongside the Algerian women's national team after completing a week-long training camp in Algeria. During the camp, Zambia played two international friendly matches against the host, drawing the first encounter 1-1 before suffering a narrow 1-0 defeat in the second match. Head coach Nora travelled with the full squad selected for the tournament, with the exception of Frida Mokoma, who is expected to join the team in Morocco. Zambia has been drawn in Group C alongside Nigeria, Egypt and Malawi. The Copper Queens will begin their WAFCON campaign against Egypt on July 28th before taking on the other group opponents as they seek to progress to the knockout stages of the Continental Championship. On that sporting note, we've come to the end of the news brought to you by Trade Kings. For more upfront and reliable news, do visit our Facebook page at Power News Network. You can also catch Power TV Live on DSTV Channel 278 and GoTV Channel 19. But as we go, here are the headlines once more. FRA set maize buying price at 347 kwacha per 50 kg bag for 2026 crop marketing season. Kabwe Municipal Council acquires 2 million kwacha tipa truck under CDF. In international news, 4 Palestinians killed near Nablus as West Bank tensions rise. And in sports news, Copper Queens arrive in Morocco for final WAFCON preparations. To join us tomorrow morning at 7:30 for the morning news bulletin, 13:30 for the afternoon news bulletin, and 17:45 for the evening bulletin. And on behalf of the entire news team, my name is Rosaria Tembo. Please aren't listening.
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9: Council police officers who want to play the role of Zambia police officers. If council police officers are getting a payroll from this government and they want to pretend to be partisan, we shall not be shying away from calling a spade a spade. The only ones who are allowed to manage pirates are Zambia police and RATSA.
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0: 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Remember, it has been Chelsea right here on the People's Station, and I'm going to find you on Sunday.
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2: 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In international news, 4 Palestinians killed near Nablus as West Bank tensions rise. And in sports news, Copper Queens arrive in Morocco for final WAFCON preparations.
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2: 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And the passengers are busy shouting at this traffic officer. We've seen some videos like that. And they're almost throwing the traffic officer out of the vehicle. Let's be
1: 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We spotlight real community issues, engage the right authorities, and push for real action. 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

casual, I couldn't get a better view. Heaven knew I was overflowing with a better clue. BBC, I sit up, hairline moving. Feeling of the peace killing, daylight grooving. Old me, always knew the new me could be better. Streetlights off and I'm spitting in the glimmer.

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2: 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Kawe Municipal Council acquires 2 million kwacha tipper truck under CDF. In international news, four Palestinians killed near Nablus as West Bank tensions rise. And in sports news, Copper Queens arrive in Morocco for final WAFCON preparations.
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0: We have lamb.
1: Kalembula.
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2: 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In international news, 4 Palestinians killed near Nablus as West Bank tensions rise. And in sports news, Copper Queens arrive in Morocco for final WAFCON preparations.
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